0: It's just about time for a fresh hour of the blues, plus a couple of features, and At the Crossroads has the goods. 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Harold Youngrell Davenport is in the spotlight. Eric Burden and the Animals have the Lee Oscar Harmonicas Classic Cut for 1966.
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0: This is folk singer Michael Jonathan this week on Wood Songs. 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

0: it's me, Dylan Stone, and we're just putting on our parachute pants. We're getting the DeLorean all polished up, and then we're ready to take a little trip to the past to visit all your favorite singers. Is the car ready yet, Biff?
1: Just finishing up the second cone now.
0: Good. I got my Walkman in my pocket, and I just might make a stop at the MTV Awards. If you think video killed the radio star, think again. So don't forget to join me every Saturday from 6 to 8 p.m. for Vinyl on Chrome, right here on CKLB Radio.

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0: Hey, it's Ryan Fox, and this weekend on American Country Countdown, we reunite with the band that recently reunited themselves, Rascal Flatts. The Flatts' Joe Don Rooney takes us behind the scenes of getting back together, backstage pranks, and new music from the Flatts. 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
1: 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Doing yet his own radio, he that American Country Countdown, gi di that walk on. A quinet, I do see any gan is zihi, thick at that gay dionde. A dead zen dini ane walk on. 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

0: It's just about time for a fresh hour of the blues, plus a couple of features, and At the Crossroads has the goods. Check out Chris O'Leary, Miss Emily, Amani Burnham, Sue Foley, Gemini Dragon, and Nova Scotia's Curtis Matheson. Harold Youngrell Davenport is in the spotlight. Eric Burden and the Animals have the Lee Oscar Harmonicas Classic Cut from 1966.
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0: This is folk singer Michael Jonathan. 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
1: What songs was a dig goyatik in it? I did see sing what's a deal there. A died sent on Gomadu Honoki ah, yes, or a died a yidzin, okay, Zetanina. So CKLB radio, okay, then it did on radio, okay, that eat a walk over there.

0: Hey, it's Ryan Fox, and this weekend on American Country Countdown, we reunite with the band that recently reunited themselves, Rascal Flatts. The Flatts' Joe Don Rooney takes us behind the scenes of getting back together, backstage pranks, and new music from the Flatts. 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
1: Kutire American Country Countdown hu yete. Ayuntan tachin si taprost ang halo. Zinke hant o tini are. Ayo chan CKLB Reduke, the voice of Denide.
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0: It's just about time for a fresh hour of the blues, plus a couple of features, and At the Crossroads has the goods. Check out Chris O'Leary, Miss Emily, Amani Burnham, Sue Foley, Gemini Dragon, and Nova Scotia's Curtis Matheson. Harold Youngrell Davenport is in the spotlight. Eric Burden and the Animals have the Lee Oscar Harmonicas Classic Cut from 1966.
1: Could be crossroad, who you see? A yitzing a hunt or bit and a tung honey on the butte or had a see Kilby Reduke. 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

0: This is folk singer Michael Jonathan this week on Wood Songs. It's the music of the ocean from John Philip Sousa to John Paul Jones. It's the U.S. Navy band for the entire hour. 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
1: Der Wood Song, who yes, he's done. Sind Ansicht so nani alle durch Old in der Lundsinge. Sind Disney alle die durch alle Glen Johnson KLB Reduge.
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0: it's me, Dylan Stone, and we're just putting on our parachute pants. We're getting the DeLorean all polished up, and then we're ready to take a little trip to the past to visit all your favorite singers. Is the car ready yet, Biff?
1: Just finishing up the second coat now.
0: Good. I got my Walkman in my pocket, and I just might make a stop at the MTV Awards. 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

0: Hey, it's Ryan Fox, and this weekend on American Country Countdown, we reunite with the band that recently reunited themselves, Rascal Flatts. The Flatts' Joe Don Rooney takes us behind the scenes of getting back together, backstage pranks, and new music from the Flatts. 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

0: It's just about time for a fresh hour of the blues, plus a couple of features, and At the Crossroads has the goods. Check out Chris O'Leary, Miss Emily, Amani Burnham, Sue Foley, Gemini Dragon, and Nova Scotia's Curtis Matheson. Harold Youngrell Davenport is in the spotlight. Eric Burden and the Animals have the Lee Oscar Harmonicas Classic Cut from 1966.
1: Nada, so is he at the crossroads. 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

0: This is folk singer Michael Jonathan. This week on Wood Songs, it's the music of the ocean from John Philip Sousa to John Paul Jones. It's the U.S. Navy band for the entire hour. 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
1: What songs is it? That's it. Or Hono Satsi would say, that's it. It's a tiny.
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0: Hello, I'm Brad Savage. I am an obsessive record collector. Now I'm sharing this lifelong collection with the world on a special one-hour show called Cruisin' the Decades. The concept is one song per decade from 1920 through the 2020s. It's almost like a time machine cruising through 100 years of music. Any genre and style of music is okay. Everything's represented. I hope you'll join me for Cruisin' the Decades each Saturday at 11 a.m. right here on CKLB Radio, the voice of Denonday.
1: 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And

0: Hey, it's Ryan Fox, and this weekend on American Country Countdown, we reunite with the band that recently reunited themselves, Rascal Flatts. The Flatts' Joe Don Rooney takes us behind the scenes of getting back together, backstage pranks, and new music from the Flatts. Plus, can Jason Aldean repeat at number one with Don't Tell On Me? 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
1: Hey, John. CKLB beats a day, a cook a hater pishon and a good a shanka were a he do let the name, the insulte kuhiku, hechon CKLB beats a dick a do let hoots awa on. Chuta hin and a denawa hete hoots awa on.
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0: news plus a couple of features, and At the Crossroads has the goods. Check out Chris O'Leary, Miss Emily, Amani Burnham, Sue Foley, Gemini Dragon, and Nova Scotia's Curtis Matheson. Harold Youngrell Davenport is in the spotlight. Eric Burden and the Animals have the Lee Oscar Harmonica's Classic Cut from 1966.
1: Tonlu Ele Sinewita, Molake at the Crossroads. Taitsine Yakale, Lofoton Sate, Hajon CKLB, Bates Ete, Ek, Dule, Hoots Waho. Chuta, Quats Etene, Nenegots Etene, Hete, Hoots Waho.
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0: This is folk singer Michael Jonathan this week on Wood Songs. It's the music of the ocean from John Philip Sousa to John Paul Jones. It's the U.S. Navy band for the entire hour. 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

0: Cruising the Decades is heard on CKLB Radio across Canada's North on Saturdays at 11 a.m. The show is a musical journey through 100 years of music. 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I'm Brad Savage, and I hope you'll join me for this journey through a lifetime of record collecting and several generations of recorded music. 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

sort of love. 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In his own way, he loved her too. 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She became his last stand. He was cowboys.

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Falling from the clouds when somebody leads. Today too early for the future, too late for the past. 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He needed what he wanted. 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Confined in the walls of their relationship. 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Her part of the dream alone was bigger than that. A man, a woman, a sort of love.

Hello, my name is Tanya Grubin. My friends call me TLG. 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Tune in to the TLG Show this Saturday at 5 o'clock p.m. on CKLB, the voice of Denver.

0: Shiki LB Radio, work a diet at a common dun honuni, I saw Honda in flat honey goods on hit ad. Do yet he seen laha ada. A quack was on good dee honey hit ad. Walk on no. One niggots on hit ad. The goo woozy honey, a giddy sin honey, a gill la honey. Do the zones on sin dun ya ling hit ad. A ye honey he has on with how well lounge. I died in a common dun at a CKLB radio. Okay, waha.
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0: Have you ever thought about digging back in popular music history? Let's hear what music sounded like 100 years ago. I'm Brad Savage, and I hope you'll join me for a musical time machine called Cruise in the Decades, each Saturday at 11 a.m. on CKLB Radio. 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
2: 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Zink Earth, and Hotel Zink, and Pete, and Sunani, Ozin, and Disney, Ozin. No hell has new, and do not want to see Hunter soon, because they don't see Hunter soon, in what Pashana Sasarello.

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1: It's just about time for a fresh hour of the blues, plus a couple of features, and At the Crossroads has the goods. Check out Chris O'Leary, Miss Emily, Amani Burnham, Sue Foley, Gemini Dragon, and Nova Scotia's Curtis Matheson. Harold Youngrell Davenport is in the spotlight. Eric Burden and the Animals have the Lee Oscar Harmonicas Classic Cut for 1966.
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0: Hey, it's Ryan Fox, and this weekend on American Country Countdown, we reunite with the band that recently reunited themselves, Rascal Flatts. The Flatts' Joe Don Rooney takes us behind the scenes of getting back together, backstage pranks, and new music from the Flatts. 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

0: It's just about time for a fresh hour of the blues, plus a couple of features, and At the Crossroads has the goods. Check out Chris O'Leary, Miss Emily, Amani Burnham, Sue Foley, Gemini Dragon, and Nova Scotia's Curtis Matheson. Harold Youngrell Davenport is in the spotlight. Eric Burden and the Animals have the Lee Oscar Harmonicas Classic Cut from 1966.
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0: 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It's the music of the ocean, from John Philip Sousa to John Paul Jones. 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
1: What songs what's a dig go yet hik in it a dead sin sin what's a dig there a died sent on come do honoki a yet so a died yids and okay zet hani so CKLB radio okay then it did on radio okay that eat a walk over there.
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0: Hey, it's Ryan Fox, and this weekend on American Country Countdown, we reunite with the band that recently reunited themselves, Rascal Flatts. The Flatts' Joe Don Rooney takes us behind the scenes of getting back together, backstage pranks, and new music from the Flatts. 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
1: 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A quinet, I do see any gan is zihi, thick at that gay dionde. 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

0: It's just about time for a fresh hour of the blues, plus a couple of features, and At the Crossroads has the goods. Check out Chris O'Leary, Miss Emily, Amani Burnham, Sue Foley, Gemini Dragon, and Nova Scotia's Curtis Matheson. Harold Youngrell Davenport is in the spotlight. Eric Burden and the Animals have the Lee Oscar Harmonicas Classic Cut from 1966.
1: Kudui Crossroad, who you see? A yitzinka hunt o bit dene tung kone on a beaut or had a CKLB redo ke. Quiz a voice of dene de hu yedela.

0: Hey, it's Ryan Fox, and this weekend on American Country Countdown, we reunite with the band that recently reunited themselves, Rascal Flatts. The Flatts' Joe Don Rooney takes us behind the scenes of getting back together, backstage pranks, and new music from the Flatts. 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
1: Kutiri American Country Countdown hu yete. Ayuntan ta jinsi ta prohita halo. Zinke hant o dini are. E yu jansi KLB reduke, the voice of Denide.

0: This is folk singer Michael Jonathan this week on Wood Songs. It's the music of the ocean from John Philip Sousa to John Paul Jones. It's the U.S. Navy band for the entire hour. 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
1: Der Woodsong, who yes, it's on. Sind Ozzy Sunani on a doot old in a loon zinger. Sit Disney on a doot on a glen Johnsy Kilby Reduger.

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We are so proud to know that our show is heard across the Northwest Territories on CKLB. 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

boys, cause that's where I belong. I need one good ride, I'll be satisfied. Come on, Oklahoma, borderline. If we roll all night, she'll be coming in sight. 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

0: It's just about time for a fresh hour of the blues, plus a couple of features, and At the Crossroads has the goods. Check out Chris O'Leary, Miss Emily, Amani Burnham, Sue Foley, Gemini Dragon, and Nova Scotia's Curtis Matheson. Harold Youngrell Davenport is in the spotlight. Eric Burden and the Animals have the Lee Oscar Harmonicas Classic Cut from 1966.
1: Nada, At the Crossroads. That's it. Hanete, Tulusat, Josie KLB, the voice of the Nadego Kukesago deal.

0: it's Ryan Fox, and this weekend on American Country Countdown, we reunite with the band that recently reunited themselves, Rascal Flatts. The Flatts' Joe Don Rooney takes us behind the scenes of getting back together, backstage pranks, and new music from the Flatts. 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

0: looking out the window of this little room, right over that flashing neon sign that says the bar. It's almost midnight and time to go downstairs and go to work. I wonder how he's doing in Tennessee.
1: Well, here I sit by the window of this big old lonely mansion, looking out over the Smokies and owning everything I can see. Oh, I guess by now she's found what she was looking for. And as I look at this old faded photograph of the girl that I still love, I wonder if she ever thinks of me.

0: This is folk singer Michael Jonathan this week on Wood Songs. It's the music of the ocean from John Philip Sousa to John Paul Jones. It's the U.S. Navy band for the entire hour. 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

Hi, I'm Sarah Alahmed, host of Planetary Radio from the Planetary Society. 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

Chief Bigfoot, who was dying of pneumonia. Although he lay in the front wagon so proud. We are on our way to the Pine Ridge Agency to have consult with Chief Red Cloud. Then someone spotted them galloping across the prairie. It was the U.S. Cavalry, and they were closing in fast. We couldn't stand and fight. We had too many women and children. Old people, we never laugh.

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The Great Spirit, he sent down a white blanket of snow to cover all his dead children who were murdered.

0: It's just about time for a fresh hour of the blues, plus a couple of features, and At the Crossroads has the goods. Check out Chris O'Leary, Miss Emily, Amani Burnham, Sue Foley, Gemini Dragon, and Nova Scotia's Curtis Matheson. Harold Youngrell Davenport is in the spotlight. Eric Burden and the Animals have the Lee Oscar Harmonicas Classic Cut from 1966.
1: Ton lu ele sinewit a molak en At the Crossroads. Taitsine ya kale lofoton saze hechon CKLB beit ete ik etule huts wa on. Chuta kuts etene nene kuts etene hete huts wa on.

0: This is folk singer Michael Jonathan. This week on Wood Songs, it's the music of the ocean from John Philip Sousa to John Paul Jones. It's the U.S. Navy band for the entire hour. 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
1: Tejinet a yakala horanosati, Haisi, Tejinet in Tati Guyente, Hejon CKLB, Bates a dig a, Dishi and Hitti Tule, Hua.

0: Siki LB Radio, work a dides net at Ecomo Dunhononi, Ides on Honda in Lat Honeygoods on his ad. Do yet he sin laha ada. A quack quat on good dee honey hit ad. Walk on no. One niggots on hit ad. The goo woozy honey, a giddy sin honey, a gill la honey. Do there's not a sin doon ya ling hit ad. A ye honey he has on with how well laund it. I died in a common don't at a CKLB radio. Okay, waha.
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0: Chrissy Merlin, Michelle's video, just CKLB reload and scene 101.9. Think urging to tell things a bit and soon on it, odds and the Disney odds and no hell has new, and do not want to see her soon, because they don't see her soon in what Pashana Sasarello.
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You had my child in Memphis. 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A small farm in Nebraska.

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0: Hey, it's Ryan Fox, and this weekend on American Country Countdown, we reunite with the band that recently reunited themselves, Rascal Flatts. The Flatts' Joe Don Rooney takes us behind the scenes of getting back together, backstage pranks, and new music from the Flatts. 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

0: 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Harold Youngrell Davenport is in the spotlight. Eric Burden and the Animals have the Lee Oscar Harmonicas Classic Cut from 1966.
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2: 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A quinet, I don't see any gan is zihi, thick at that gay dionde. A dead zen dini ane walk on. 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

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And it'd been a while, so it was on my mind. Well, I saw him walk in with his cowboy hat. And I thought to myself, I could use some of that. His boots like glass on a sawdust floor had moves like nothing I'd ever seen.

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And boy, let me tell you, she was the prettiest thing I'd ever seen in a pair of boots. 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

Good morning, Den and Day. How are you today? Welcome to today's broadcast of Den and Day Sunrise. I'm your host, Roy Dahl. It is Friday, July 17th, today, the 198th day of the year, which means there are only 167 days left in the year 2026. And by the way, if you're someone who's already looking forward to celebrating Thanksgiving Day with family and friends, this is a reminder that we celebrate Thanksgiving on Monday, October the 12th this year, in exactly 86 days. So mark that down on your calendar. The Weather Bureau tells me that here in the Capital Region, we should be expecting smoky conditions today with a high of 26 and a low of 15 degrees. But remember, as always, wherever you are and whatever you're doing, as long as you have a smile on your face and a song in your heart and a skip in your step, every day is beautiful. So grab your coat, get outside, and enjoy the day with someone.

Talk to someone who drives for a living, whether they drive a big truck or a taxi cab. Find out what they do on a daily basis, what part of their job gives them the greatest career satisfaction, and how do they overcome some of their daily challenges. Who knows? Maybe after a long conversation over a hot coffee, a cup of tea, or a cool beverage, you might discover within yourself the desire to start a career as a career in the driving industry. We'd like to welcome all of our listeners from across Den and Day, whether you're listening as you're driving or from the comfort of your home, office, school, or work site. 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And if you tuned in to us through CKLBRadio.com, whether you tuned in from the Atlantic, Canada, Quebec, Ontario, the Prairies, the West Coast, Yukon, or Nunavut regions, or perhaps somewhere else in the world, maybe you're tuned in to us from Bolivia, or perhaps somewhere in New Zealand, or maybe even somewhere else in Cameroon. Well, wherever you tuned into us from, thank you for tuning in. We know you have lots of choice out there. There are thousands and thousands of internet radio stations and podcasts and hundreds of AM and FM stations all over the world. But we are really happy that you tuned into our station here in the Northwest Territories, otherwise known as Den and Day. As usual, we have a lot in store for you. We've got some great music, some interesting stories and tidbits along the way, regional weather and news updates later on. But before we get to all of that, let's sit back, relax, and enjoy this song that I'm sure will bring a smile to your face.

Welcome back. Yes, it is indeed Friday, July the 17th today. And can you believe it? It's the 29th Friday on the 28th week of 2026. And if you're keeping track, today marks the 27th day of summer, which means there are only 68 days left until the arrival of fall. There are, of course, several reasons we should be celebrating today. For instance, did you know that today is National Peach Ice Cream Day? It is also World Emoji Day. But I'll tell you more about those later on in the show. Today we see the conclusion of such things as Air Conditioning Appreciation Days, as well as Celebration of the Horse Days. The astrological sign for this time of July is Cancer. The birth flowers for July, larkspur, water lily, and delphinium. The birth stone, rubies. And rubies are said to guarantee health, wisdom, wealth, and success in love. Famous people who were born on this day include Phyllis Diller, the well-known American comedian and actress, was born on this day in 1917. And Diane Carroll, a well-known American actress and singer, was born on this day in 1935. Famous people who were married on this day: in 1954, comedian Groucho Marx married actress Eden Hartford. And scrolling down the list here, in 1988, the Royal Wedding of Hockey happened when NHL ice hockey great Wayne Gretzky married actress Janet Jones. And it seemed at the time that anyone who was anyone in the Canadian entertainment and athletic industry attended that event. Scrolling through the pages of time now, looking for all the good things that happened on this day. In 1429, Charles VII of France was crowned the King of France. And scrolling further down the list here, in 1902, the first air conditioner was created by Willis Carrier in Buffalo, New York. And scrolling further down the list here, in 1955, Walt Disney opened Disneyland in Anaheim, California. In music history on this day, in 1968, the song Yellow Submarine, the Beatles' fourth film, premiered in London. In 1970, the Guess Who performed at the White House for President Richard Nixon. And in 1995, Carole King's Tapestry album was certified Diamond. In sports history on this day, in 1903, Maurice Caron won the first Tour de France race. And in 1976, the Summer Olympics in Montreal opened with 25 African teams boycotting the Games because of New Zealand's participation. Your word of the day from our good friends at Merriam-Webster Dictionary is obdurate. And that is spelled O-B-D-U-R-A-T-E. And it is pronounced obdurate. It is an adjective. And obdurate is a formal word that means resistant to persuasion. It is usually used to describe someone who is not willing to change their methods or opinions, or something that is not easily altered. An example of how you can use the word in a sentence is, though obdurate problems loom, the organization under new leadership is poised to make real and effective changes. So your challenge for today is to try and use that word in an everyday conversation. So, go ahead. Impress your family, friends, coworkers, and neighbors with your newfound expanded vocabulary. In the meantime, if today is your birthday, on behalf of everybody here at CKLB, we wish you the very best on this day of days. So, happy birthday! And we dedicate this song to you.

0: July 17th, 1996.
1: It was like a big white flash, and then all of a sudden it turned into this big orange fireball, broke off into two pieces.
0: TWA Flight 800 explodes and crashes off New York's Long Island minutes after taking off from John F. Kennedy International Airport. All 230 on board the Paris-bound flight are killed in the blast, blamed later on a fuel tank explosion, likely sparked by a short circuit in the plane's wiring. 1918. Russia's last Tsar, Nicholas II, and his family are executed by their Bolshevik captors. That happens the year after the Russian Revolution topples the monarchy from power. 1955.
2: To all who come to this happy place, welcome. Disneyland is your land.
0: Entertainment giant Walt Disney opens his latest creation, the Disneyland theme park in Anaheim, California. 1979. Nicaragua's dictator Anastasio Somoza resigns and flees into exile in Miami. That paves the way for the leftist Sandinistas to take power in that Central American country. 1975. The Cold War superpowers link up in space for the first time.
3: Apollo, Houston, I got two messages for you. Moscow is go for docking. Houston is go for docking. It's up to you guys. Have fun.
0: As an American Apollo capsule docks with a Soviet Soyuz spacecraft. 1961. Baseball Hall of Famer Ty Cobb, considered one of the game's best all-round players, dies in Atlanta, Georgia. Cobb was 74. And 1967. John Coltrane, the jazz composer and musician, dies in Huntington, New York. He was 40. Today in history, July 17th. Ross Simpson, The Associated Press.
4: Now, here are three reasons to celebrate Friday, July 17th. Did you know that today is World Emoji Day? This day recognizes many of the world's symbolic icons for digital calendars. The day encourages us to use emojis to send unique messages. Before the emoji, there were emoticons. Emoticons, which means emotion, plus icon, was developed as an expression of emotions in the cold, hard texts that were devoid of them. Emoji, a Japanese expression, roughly means picture word, and was created by Shigetaki Kurita in 1990. While working for the Japanese telecom company NTT Docomo, Kurita would design these picture words as a feature on their pages to make them more appealing to teens. The release of the first iPhone by Apple in 2007 had an emoji keyboard embedded into the phone to nab the Japanese market. While not intended for U.S. users to find, they did and quickly figured out how to use it. When it comes to celebration of emojis, the designer created a variety of ways that we could surely express our excitement. Whether we celebrate the arrival of a new baby, an anniversary, or a birthday, there's something for every celebration. In fact, if we search our emojis carefully, we could probably celebrate every day on National Day Calendar emoji style. Today is also National Peach Ice Cream Day. This day sweetens the summer heat with a few scoops right at the peak of the peach season. Because peaches begin peaking in July, this celebration arrives at the perfect time. Plus, it lands in the middle of National Ice Cream Month, making it an excellent time to add a fresh seasonal fruit flavor to your frozen treat rotation. Peaches and dairy share a unique scientific bond. Both contain organic components called lactones, which give them their distinct fruity and creamy aromas. This is why they pair together so flawlessly on a chemical level. Peaches and dairy share a unique scientific bond, but both contain organic compounds called lactones. We already know this sweet stone fruit makes delicious ice cream when it's very ripe and full of peachy juices. However, you don't have to use fresh peaches to make this ice cream. Buy frozen peaches if the grocer or farmer's market don't have them yet. And finally, if you're still looking for a reason to celebrate, you could be celebrating National Tattoo Day. Today, we recognize the history, culture, and artists dedicated to etching ink permanently on the skin. It's also the day tattoo enthusiasts can take the extra opportunity to talk about their ink creations and encourage those to get that long-contemplated tattoo. And there you have it. Three reasons to celebrate Friday, July 17th. Have a great day.
5: And there are people in this room who do have children, and there are people in this room who don't have children. And the people who don't have children, they think they know, don't they? They think they know. They know what it means to have children. Sometimes they chat about it, don't they, in their little couples. You know, oh, I'd love to start a family one day with you. It'd be lovely. You'd make a really good dad. Oh, I think you'd be an amazing mom. It'd be so, wouldn't it be so lovely having little versions of you and me running around? I'd love to have a family. And you think you know what you're talking about. You have no idea. You have no idea what it's like. You have no idea how difficult things will become in your life. Things that you don't even consider to be things will become nearly impossible when you have children. I'm talking about things like leaving the house, for example. This is how people without children leave the house. Yes. This is how I leave the house almost every day. Lucas! Oscar! We're late! Why aren't you downstairs? Put your shoes on!
6: I don't know where my shoes are!
5: Put your shoes on! Go and find your shoes! Where did you see them last?
6: On my feet.
5: After that, get your shoes on! Come here! Arms up, arms up, arms in, arms in, arms up, arms up, arms in! That's my wife. She's so tired, she can't dress herself.
7: Arms in, what arms, darling? Where are we going? I want to go to bed. Where are we going, darling?
5: Darling, you've got Lucas's shoes on your hands. I found your shoes, darling. You put your shoes on. Where's Ozzy? Come downstairs! We're late! Put your coat on.
6: I don't want to wear my coat.
5: You know people without children? You know how you do zips-up? I've seen how much time you have in your lives. How you focus on it. You get the one with the fabric. You just pop it in, don't you? Nestles in. Then you pause, thinking about your free life and what you might want to do with it later that day. And then you just glide up, don't you? Stay still. You're gonna have to put another coat on. I've ruined this zip. I'm sorry, I've made the situation worse. Ozzy! My three-year-old will never come downstairs. The only way to get him to leave the house is we have to bluff. We have to pretend that we're leaving without him. It's the only way it'll work. We have to all go, bye-bye, Ozzy. We're all going then. We're all going. My other son loves it, the six-year-old.
6: We're leaving, Ozzy. Are you going to stay here?
5: Don't be so rude about your brother. Say goodbye. We're not really leaving. We're pretending to leave, OK? Say goodbye. Bye-bye. Bye-bye, Ozzy. Bye-bye. But he doesn't care. He just goes,
6: bye-bye.
5: Then we have to come back in and explain to him, we're not really leaving, darling, we love you, it's okay. I'll buy you something if you come. Will you come if I buy you something? This is every single time we leave the house. The other day, we're leaving the house and I just had enough. I just said to my wife, I'm sorry, I can't do this. We're bluffing, we're saying bye-bye to him. Then my wife says, let's go and get him. I'm like, stop, no, I've had it. No, stop. I cannot go through this every single time we leave the house. It's driving me insane. Okay, I say we call his bluff. I think he has to learn a lesson. Let's go. Let's just go. Let's go to Corfu. Let's have a nice holiday. You've no idea what it's like. You childless people. You have no idea. Driving. You go driving. You drive in cars, don't you? Driving along. Yay! What's the biggest drama you have to put up with? Oh, it's a bit chilly. Oh, put the blower on. Oh, that's nice now. Oh, look, they've opened a new Carluccio. We should go there. We could go there any night. We could go there any night. Oh, what's this song? I love this one. Freedom! Freedom! I strap my children into the car. I work out what'll cut off the blood supply. Then I ease it a bit. Stay there! We try and behave normally. Oh, what's this song? It's the wheels on the bus. Go bin, bin, bin, bin, bin. There, we will never go there. The other day I was checking my children in the rearview mirror to see that they're safe. We're on the motorway, okay? I look, you just angle it to check that they're both okay because, you know, you're looking after them. Neither of them were there. They had both wound the windows down and had their heads on the motorway out of the window.
6: Yeah!
5: motorway, going 80 miles an hour, to stick my head out of my window to try and communicate with my child. Get in the car!
8: What are you saying?
5: My wife's doing it too.
8: Get in the car! What is it, Mommy?
5: All four of us had our heads out of the window. Meanwhile, a childless couple is driving past. Oh, look at the kids. I'd love to start a family one day. No, no idea what you're talking about. Sleeping. Sleeping at night. This is how people without children. Yeah, most nights, yeah. Good night, darling. Good night. Good night. Sometimes you go, sleep well, and the other one goes, I will. I will. I know I will. Good night, darling. Have a good sleep. Good night. It's been a long time since my wife and I said goodnight to each other, OK? Now we just go, good luck. All through the night, they're screaming,
8: Daddy, Daddy, that Robbie, Robbie!
5: Sometimes they just wake up wide awake in the middle of the night. I'm asleep, it's like 2 o'clock in the morning. You know when sometimes you don't realise it, but you sort of half open your eyes. Sometimes when you're asleep, I half open my eyes, my son is in my face. 2 o'clock in the morning, what do you want?
8: I
5: want
8: to go to school.
5: School? What are you talking about? It's to go back to bed. I've got my shoes on. You do, you found your shoes. I fixed my jacket. What are you doing? It's 2 o'clock in the morning. He's by the front door. He's never been there in his life. The thing about Americans that I've thought about the language is that they say they speak English, but they've had to change it to make them understand it more. Go with me on this, because I've thought it through. They've changed some of the words. So they've taken the English language, but they've looked at some of it and they thought, no, I think we need a little bit more explanation here. Okay? That's my American accent. So things like pavement. So they can't work with pavement, so they've changed it to sidewalk. Yeah. They needed more information. They needed to know where they were going to be walking so that they wouldn't get run over.
9: So that's... I didn't think of that.
5: Pavement, that's... sidewalk. So it's... I think there must have been a period of time where they ran with the word pavement, but they kept getting hit by cars. So they changed it to sidewalk. Now, bear with me here, Jonathan, because I've thought this through.
9: Yes.
5: Bin, the word for bin. In American, waste paper basket. They needed to know what, not only what to put in it, they needed to know that not only it was paper, but waste paper, and then it goes into a basket. It's not just any paper. They kept throwing away fresh paper for a period before they introduced the word waste paper basket.
10: You see,
5: it's like they need instructions. Glasses for your eyes, they call them eyeglasses. They needed to know where to put them on their face. Because they used to have glasses and they would put them on their thighs and they would put them on their feet and they would say, I can't see any better with their glasses. And then somebody went, no, they're eyeglasses. Well, why didn't you call them eyeglasses? There's a game called squash. Have you heard of it?
9: Yes.
5: Not in America. Racquetball. They needed to know what they were going to be playing with, a racquetball, and even then they get confused because there's no court. They don't know where to go. They just wander through the street going, I want to play racquetball, I want to play racquetball. So they're probably going to have to change that. But my favourite one, without a shadow of a doubt, is horse riding. Do you know what horse riding is in America?
9: Is it not called horse riding?
5: No. Horseback riding. They have to specify the area of the horse.
9: Well, yes.
5: There were terrible problems because there was a period of time when they didn't call it horseback riding.
9: Well, where did they go?
5: They were used to hold on to the tail.

From the CKLB newsroom, here's some of the stories making headlines this hour. In national news come these stories. Chiefs at the Ottawa Assembly of First Nations passed an emergency resolution urging the federal government to help wildfire-ravaged Nmeegusisagagun First Nation. As fire spread, the community north of Thunder Bay was evacuated by boat. The resolution criticized federal and provincial authorities for failing to communicate and support 136 active wildfires. Community leaders complained that inadequate aid cost over 30 homes and vital infrastructure. Still with the Assembly of First Nations meeting in Ottawa, First Nations chiefs criticized Liberal cabinet ministers for streamlining major project development. Energy Minister Tim Hodgson stressed First Nations partnerships, while chiefs opposed legislative reforms that could weaken environmental protections and Indigenous rights. Chief Kelsey Jacko advised against expediting projects without First Nations input. The ministers assured Indigenous rights would be respected, but chiefs raised concerns about unresolved child and family services issues. In territorial news come these stories. Northwest Territories officials have issued warnings for extreme fire weather conditions, with hot, dry weather predicted to persist. 10 new fires caused by lightning were reported. Notably, a fire near Gramaty has grown significantly but poses no danger to the community, while a fire near Wrigley has come closer, now approximately 11 kilometers away, though officials state that there is no imminent threat. Mop-up operations in Fort Simpson are hampered by the weather, and both Fort Simpson and Wrigley remain under evacuation orders with no timeline for residents' return. The Dene Bend in Nahanni Butte is prioritizing a $150 to $200 million bridge project across the Liard River. Residents say they use a winter road and small boats, making freight transport difficult. They say a bridge would simplify emergency evacuations when the airstrip is threatened. A feasibility study has been completed, and funding for a 2 to 3 year design study is being considered. The bridge could take 5 years to build with territorial and federal funding. And finally, the vacancy rate for frontline registered nurses in the Northwest Territories has reached a 2 year low, attributed to efforts in training, recruitment, and virtual care expansion. Despite having over 358 nursing positions budgeted, challenges remain in staffing physicians, with a high reliance on locum doctors and agency nurses. A bidding system for physician shifts was implemented to address staffing shortages in emergency departments. The Northwest Territories Medical Association has expressed concerns over the fragility of staffing levels, highlighting significant vacancies and the absence of family doctors outside major centers. And those are some of the stories making headlines this hour from the CKLB Newsroom.

0: Hi, this is Jessica. Every morning at this time, while I'm starting the day, I listen to Den and Day Sunrise. It's a great way to start your day.
1: I asked my oldest daughter, I said, what do you want to do with your life? She goes, I like birds. Did you even hear the question I asked you? She goes, yeah, I like birds. I want to be an ornithologist. All right. So she's not moving out.
2: I heard about this husband that died, and he left his wife $20,000. After the funeral, his wife told a friend that she was totally broke. Friend said, what do you mean you're broke? Thought you said you had $20,000. She said, well, I spent $5,000 on the funeral and $15,000 on the memorial stone. Friend said, wow, that's some kind of stone. How big was it? She held up her finger and said, 3.5 carats.

0: Now, we bring you the closing remarks of AFN National Chief Cindy Woodhouse Nepinak at yesterday's Assembly of First Nations Annual General Assembly in Ottawa. She focused on key areas of what the gathering had talked about: economic development and rights, resource projects, First Minister's meetings, and clean water and basic rights. Here now is her closing remarks at yesterday's closing ceremonies at the Assembly of First Nations General Assembly.
1: Anine, bonjour. I'm so thankful, Chimigwetch, for being here, teaching every one of you for this week. Got a lot of good work done, and I just want to say right off the bat, I'm hearing you, Chiefs. More time for resolutions. We keep pushing that at our, every time that we do develop the agenda, we're going to keep that in mind going forward again. Maybe less and less presentations, and more time for resolutions. So we hear you. I know that when we did that initially last summer, we finished all the resolutions on time for the first time ever, and that's good. And we need to get back to that to prioritize that. So we want to acknowledge that we are gathered here on the ancestral and ceded territory of the Algonquin and Anishinaabeg Nation. We hold up our elders, our veterans, the host drummers, spirit wolf singers, and knowledge keeper. Claudette Kamanda, thank you for opening the assembly in a good way. We recognize the eagle staffs in the room and all the ceremonial items that are here. And we acknowledge Chief Greg Sarazan, the Algonquins of Pikwaktagon, for welcoming us to their territory. We thank all the chiefs, all the proxies for being with us this week, and the AFN team that have pulled this assembly together. We thank the ministers, the members of parliament from all political parties, and senators that have attended, and their public service. These jobs are not always easy. We recognize the media as well for being here. Thank you. I'll say this, though. Every time the chiefs speak, we get an email. And so keep speaking. Keep speaking our truth. And whether it's we've got a lot of positive comments, but a lot of negative, too. And they're watching what you say out there. And then we hear about it. So I'm thankful to Canadians across the country that have been watching online and sending the positive comments. So we lift up Regional Chief Benedict, Grand Chief DeBosque, and the Ontario Chiefs for welcoming us this week. We lift up the Iroquois Caucus and thank Chiefs for supporting the renewal of our special relationship earlier this week. It was an honor to sign off on your agreement today. And we lift up the youth for making their voices heard. We need to keep the fires burning. So we lift up Chief Flett and the members of the St. Teresa Point Sinew Nation for being here and speaking so strongly about the housing situation in their communities. We express our gratitude and ongoing support for the Sutherland Weenie family in their pursuit of healing and meaningful change to honor Jay Lee. We also lift up the Saskatchewan Chiefs for supporting the family and for their call to action for a national review of Indigenous patient safety. We also pay tribute to the chiefs and first responders that are fighting fires and supporting evacuees in Ontario and other parts of this country. We send our love to Chief Pavola and thank chiefs for supporting the emergency resolution earlier today for her First Nation. We fully expect the federal and provincial governments to do everything that they can to provide immediate support and financial resources the band is requesting, not just to respond, but to rebuild. Sadly, this disaster has again exposed the growing infrastructure gaps in this country between First Nations and non-First Nations communities. When it comes to managing the risk of climate change, the Conference Board of Canada's analysis concluded that a $35 billion investment would be required to recover buildings, housing, transportation, and utilities over the next 10 years. This includes the cost of emergency preparedness, the preservation of fire breaks, which are necessary to mitigate the threat created by climate change. Again, First Nations are on the front line, and it's not just fires, flooding, drought, severe weather collectively present a significant threat to the resilience of our communities. Unfortunately, most federal funding is going into recovery after the disaster instead of taking steps to prevent damage in the first place. This means investing in community alert systems, on all hazard risk assessments, essential training and equipment for emergency response personnel that are significantly underfunded. Chiefs, your resolutions are leading the way. Earlier this year, the Prime Minister invited Canadians to tell his government what they were for. He said he did not want to hear what we were against, but he wanted to hear what people were for. So personally, I believe all views should be respected and heard in this country, but I understand the Prime Minister is coming from a different place. So we are happy to focus on what First Nations are for, because we have been proposing constructive solutions to make this country better for the generations to come. First Nations have always been for Canada in difficult times. Starting in 1812, through the two world wars, our men were at the front lines of those. The Korean, the Afghanistan wars, the pandemic, two Quebec referendums. Today, chiefs in Alberta, Quebec, and the North are protecting Canada's sovereignty for all citizens, not just First Nations. This week has been another good opportunity to remind the federal government and all Canadians what First Nations are for. And it starts with justice, truth, and reconciliation. We lift up chiefs for supporting the Manitoba resolution, calling for Indian residential school denialism to be criminalized as hate, because we know we need to call it what it is. As I said in my opening address, First Nations are stronger today in Canada than ever before. We know the stronger we get, the more hate goes up. So we need to act now, especially as we sadly lose more survivors and others who bore witness to the horrific reality of the Indian residential schools. We will keep up this fight when Parliament resumes in the fall. Chiefs have demonstrated again that First Nations are for economic growth and prosperity for all, but not at the expense of our rights or the government's legal obligations to our people. And you have shown again that First Nations are for access to clean drinking water and clean water as a fundamental human right. Canada is now again that. Your resolutions regarding major projects and First Nations clean water legislation will guide us this fall. Rights holders must be heard by Parliament on both bills. So we hope this government won't use this majority to shut down these debates down, because this government must understand that sometimes the power of a majority government is not using the power. This will be one of those times. We also restate our call for members of Parliament and senators studying these bills to travel to our First Nations communities, to see the situation for themselves and talk with community members face to face. When it comes to the upcoming First Minister's meeting that will happen on October 26, chiefs have made it clear that First Nations are for a constructive and ongoing dialogue that is rooted in respect for First Nations rights, a new country that we should be building together for our children. And I lift up chiefs for the discussion and resolutions for our children this week. Chiefs, we thank you for the mandates you have provided this week for the First Minister's meeting. We all agree it can't be a one and done on October 26th. Your resolutions will guide our next steps, starting with the meeting with the premiers next week. We've been on the phone with premiers all last evening, making sure that they're hearing what you're saying. Regional Chief LeBeau and I will be meeting with the Council of the Federation in Prince Edward Island. In addition to taking forward the mandate you have delivered, we will invite the First Ministers to join us in ceremony on October 25th. Prior to that, this September, I'm going to call for a one day of just ceremony with our elders, and we'll work on that before we even get to October 25th. I'd like to hear from our elders from coast to coast. So we'll do that on October 26th. This week also represents the best of the AFN. I am sure, proud of I'm sure our ancestors would be very proud of us, because we know First Nations have overcome great odds to protect our rights, our laws, our resources and waters. Our ancestors have fought on this land, and we have fought in Parliament, and we have fought in colonial courts and won, and we keep winning over and over. The rest of the climb is up to all of us now, and we understand Canada is at a crossroads in its relationship with First Nations. The ministers that were here this week acknowledge this reality. With each passing day, more and more Canadians understood that First Nations hold the keys to Canada's future prosperity. Over $600 billion of projects are forecasted for First Nations lands over the next decade, but they won't advance without the support of First Nations. Chiefs from the entire Assembly of First Nations, we wish you a safe travels home, a safe summer with your family. I hope you get some rest. It's an absolute honor to be your advocate here in Ottawa and stand with you when you to advance your priorities. And I thank the Chiefs daily that call and ask for support. I'm so always honored every time you call. That nothing's too small. We'll be there to help your community as best that we can. So we look forward to visiting more communities as we prepare for Parliament, as we prepare for the federal budget and that submission, and the First Minister's meeting this fall, guided by your policies, guided by the late Justice Murray Sinclair and the Truth and Reconciliation Commission calls to action. We'll be guided as well by the calls for justice from the public inquiry into missing and murdered Indigenous women and girls. We will be there with you building this new country together, just as our elders and our ancestors has wanted. We can't be left out of tables anymore. We need our full seat at the table. So by strengthening our relations united, we'll achieve anything. But we gotta stay united and keep pushing that door open, because they can't leave us off of decision-making tables anymore. So I'm so thankful that we're hopefully trying to start something different and a real push for the Chiefs to be heard in this country. So thank you so very much. Miigwech.
0: That was Assembly of First Nations National Chief Cindy Woodhouse Nepinak, who gave her closing remarks to the Assembly of First Nations Annual General Assembly in Ottawa, which concluded yesterday afternoon.

0: The song, I Am the Fulfillment of My Ancestors' Dreams by the Suno Band. Well, with me on the phone right now is Donna Sound. And Donna Sound is a freelance broadcaster living and working in Toronto, Ontario. Good morning, Donna.
1: Good morning, Roy. Pleasure to be with you, and good morning to your listeners.
0: Yeah.
1: Friday.
0: Thank you. How are you dealing with the smoke?
1: Oh, my God. The one day, it looked orange here. Like, it looked kind of freaky. Like, it kind of scared me, really.
0: Are you taking precautions? Are you wearing the proper face mask?
1: No, I'm not about to face mask unless I really have to. I just stayed indoors, you know. I kept my blinds closed and didn't open any windows or anything. So that's kind of how I did that. But thankfully I didn't. You know, I felt sorry for the people who had to work outdoors, right? Who live outdoors.
0: Well, the advice has been to stay indoors and don't go outside if you can't, if you can avoid it. So stay inside, stay safe.
1: Exactly.
0: Now, do you have a radio in the background? Can you turn that down a bit? Because I'm getting feedback here.
1: I know. I'm sorry. I'm on the... Close that off. Turn it off. I'm on live.
0: Just a moment here while she sorts out her technical issues.
1: He's got his generator going or thing going. Sorry about that. Sorry, everyone. Sorry.
0: Now, God. This weekend, you are hosting a great-looking festival at Ontario Place. Now, it's called
1: Indigenous Sounds Now.
0: And it features some really very, very good groups, actually. Classic Roots, Eagle Heart Drummers, DJ Kimowin, the Healers. I'm going down the list here. Najuan.
1: Yeah.
0: Can you tell me a bit more about the festival, where it is and how long it's going on, and the particulars of the festival?
1: So it's a one day amazing showcase, putting our best First Nation Indigenous people front and forward at Ontario Place, and it's at Trillium Park. And the best thing about it, of course, aside from the great performers, is it's free. So it's at Ontario Place, Trillium Park, and DJ Classic Roots, he's Ojibwe Blackfoot, he's from Long Lake First Nation. I've seen DJs. This one, Crossroots tops it. Like, he does, he dances, like, and he does flips, and like, I think he's an acrobat. I don't know. He's amazing, and the tunes he puts together, and he does powwow dance, and like, he's just amazing. And his tunes that he puts together are just amazing. Like, it's just, you just want to get up and dance. You just want to get up and dance when he's on. Eagle Heart Drummers, led by Jimmy Dick. He's a pillar of the Toronto community. And in that is, he's a traditional man.

0: who brings the res to Toronto. So if you need something done, you know, like, I mean, if you need, you know, our traditional stuff, you go to him.
1: Now, how many performers are there in total?
0: There's five. And, there's five, yeah.
1: And, of course, this has been planned for quite a while. And how did you get interested in it?
0: I can't not talk about Elaine Bomberry. She puts it all together. You know, she's been in the music business, managing and over 30 years. And so I'm, you know, without her, this wouldn't even be happening. So, you know, shout out to Elaine Bomberry. I love her so much. And I'm honored that she's asked me to, you know, be the host. And I've done it for a couple of years now, you know, 4 or 5 years. And it's a great lineup of you know, our best and brightest. It's an amazing lineup of Indigenous performers who are the second to none, you know.
1: Now I see it's only on for one day. Is there a chance it could be the entire weekend at one point in the future?
0: Well, it used to be 2 days, and now it's one. So hopefully it comes back to 2 days. That's the hope. So, you know, I think Elaine's working on that.
1: Oh, that's.
0: But no, she's the rock in our music community, you know, and yeah, she's great.
1: That's good to hear. That's good to hear. Well, Donna, I thank you for your time and stay safe. Remember to wear, if you're going outside, to wear a mask. They recommend wearing I believe it's called an N95 face mask.
0: Yes.
1: That filters out
0: like
1: most of the.
0: Yeah, just back in COVID days.
1: Back in the COVID days. And I guess in one respect, Southern Ontario is getting a small taste of what people in Northern Canada have to deal with for most of the summers.
0: Yeah. It's getting, you know, it's like extreme cold and extreme hot. It's Mother Nature is not happy with us right now. Roy, I have to ask you, and I know I've not done this before, but can I make a request, a song request?
1: Okay. What would you like to hear?
0: I would love to hear George Jones' Choices. Okay. I've not done this.
1: George Jones?
0: Yes. Choices. Yeah.
1: Choices. Okay, I will. I will look through our extensive library here, and I will check to see if there isn't a computer virus that hasn't erased it from our library.
0: No! Can't erase George Jones. No, he's the country best.
1: George Jones, by far, is the most popular artist we have in our library.
0: Yes.
1: And he's
0: See, there we go. There we go.
1: And just for the record, on the Saturday afternoon request show, his songs get requested and played 3 to 4 times per hour. So that tells you how popular his songs are.
0: Oh, wow. Well, yes. I love him. I love him too. So yes, Choices.
1: Well, Donna, just for you, I will find a George Jones song called Choices and play it shortly before the show ends.
0: Okay, perfect. Always great speaking with you. honored to be on your show. And you rock. And let's rock some George Jones.
1: Okay.
0: Okay.
1: All right. Thank you very much. Have a great day.
0: Have a good day, everyone. You too. Okay. Bye.
1: That was Donna Sound. She is a freelance broadcaster and journalist in Southern Ontario. And in the mode of music festivals, as Northerners know, the Folk on the Rocks Festival takes place this weekend from today until Sunday, with performances spanning the Lawson Lundell main stage, the Canadian North Beer Garden, and Cabin Radio Lakefront Stage. The stage-by-stage schedule is available on Google. You can look it up on the Folk on the Rocks website as well. And scrolling down the list here, for today, the action starts, so to speak. The music starts at 12:15 at the Samba K Civic Plaza. Scott Cook and Pamela May, followed by Tega Yoga, Warren, Justine Giles. Square Dance Calling with Marrow Bones taking place at 6 o'clock, and Soul at 7 o'clock. At Long Lake, the music starts at 6:45 with Electric Lemonade, followed by Cows Go Moo, Altered by Mum, Robert Adam, Glam on the Rocks, Johnny Vu with the Co-op, Upper Mall Rats, concluded at 1:45 a.m. by June Thrasher. So that's your lineup for today at Folk on the Rocks. And again, it continues all weekend at both the downtown sites and the site at Long Lake. But remember, exercise caution when it comes to the sun. Wear sunscreen if you can. Protect yourselves with masks if you can for the smoke conditions. But above all, have a good time. Have a safe and good time this weekend at Folk on the Rocks. Yeah.

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5: This electro-hop track from Australian artist Iggy Azalea and English singer-songwriter Charlie XCX wormed its way into the heads of audiences after peaking at number one on the Billboard Hot 100 in 2014. Fancy was overplayed on radios around the world, eventually claiming the title of Song of the Summer by Billboard. It's notable that, unlike many songs on this list, the tune was received with critical acclaim. Number 9, Tub Thumping, Chumbawamba. You knew this one would be here. Chumbawamba's most successful single to date, Tub Thumping features an all-out rocking beat with an easily chantable chorus that sure will get your blood pumping. While many people say they hate this song with a passion, it didn't hinder the track from receiving commercial success. And despite the fact that the alt-rock and pop-rock number constantly appears on worst songs lists, this hasn't stopped fans from getting knocked down and getting back up again. Number 8, I Knew You Were Trouble, Taylor Swift. Yet another breakup song from the queen of breakup songs. The third promo single off her 2012 album Red, the track became a huge commercial and critical success due to viral marketing on YouTube. I knew you were trouble when you walked. This led to I Knew You Were Trouble winning the YouTube Phenomenon Award at the inaugural YouTube Music Awards. Sounds like all you need to do is take a Taylor Swift breakup song, add just a tad of dubstep, and you have the formula for success.

because you know I'm number 7, All About That Bass, Meghan Trainor. I'm all about that bass, by that bass, no trouble. This explosive track was released in the summer of 2014 and has received constant radio airplay ever since.

0: Megan Trainor sings about girls with a little more booty and how they are just as awesome as them skinny bitches.
1: Go ahead and tell them skinny bitches that. No, I'm just playing. I know y'all think you're fat.
0: Topping the Billboard charts in the United States, this song is way too catchy for its own good.
1: I'm all about that bass, about that bass. Because you know I'm all about that.
0: If you aren't singing it already, you'll undoubtedly soon be all about that bass.
1: I'm all about that bass, about that bass, no chips. I'm all about that bass, about that bass. Hey, hey, you, you, I could be your girlfriend.
0: Number 6, Girlfriend, Avril Lavigne.
1: Hey, hey, you, you, I know that you like me. No way, no way, no, it's not a secret.
0: Oh, look, another song about relationships. Released as a single for Avril Lavigne's third album, The Best Damn Thing, Girlfriend was praised by many and is arguably Lavigne's most widely known song.
1: Don't pretend I think you know I'm damn precious. And hell yeah, I'm the motherfucking princess.
0: Due to its free-flowing lyrics over a funky pop-punk beat, the track became a commercial and critical success, topping charts in many different countries. When this song was released, we couldn't get this punk princess out of our heads. Number 5, Mbop, Hanson. These boys sure know how to make an appearance. Mbop was Hanson's debut single in 1997. They became recognized almost immediately due to Mbop's soft pop rock beat, and you couldn't help but sing along. Critics seem to be split on Mbop, as it was nominated for 2 Grammys, but has also seen its fair share of time on many worst songs lists. Think it should go in the good camp or the bad. There's no denying the Hanson brothers know how to write a catchy tune. Number 4, Dragostea Dinte, Ozone. You probably don't know this song by its original title, as it's better known as the Numa Numa song. Made virally famous by Gary Brolsma's video in which he dances to it, the pop and Euro dance track was originally released by Moldovan group Ozone. And it's been their most successful single, shooting to number 1 on the Eurochart Hot 100, as well as topping the German and French charts. While the majority of listeners don't actually know what the lyrics are, it doesn't really matter, 'cause it's fun to make up your own.

0: 3. Barbie Girl, Aqua.
1: Come on, Barbie, let's go party.
0: Admit it, you've sung this song in the shower at least a few times. The third overall single from Danish-Norwegian dance group Aqua, Barbie Girl, is their highest-rated track ever released.
1: You're my doll, rock and roll, feel the glamour in pink, kiss me here, touch me there, hanky-panky.
0: Because the Barbie and Ken dolls from Mattel are the stars of the track, the bubblegum dance number was actually the subject of the controversial lawsuit Mattel versus MCA Records.
2: Make me walk.
0: Dolls could get you into so much trouble. Number 2, Blue Dabba D, Eiffel 65. No doubt you've heard this earworm. The first single from Italian group Eiffel 65, Blue is known for its ridiculous and often misunderstood lyrics all over a sweet techno dance track.
3: I have a blue house with a blue window. Blue is the color of all that I wear.
0: This worldwide Italian hit became one of the most popular dance tracks in the 1990s, reaching number one in many European countries and number six in the United States. We knew why his world was so blue.

0: wishing well. Don't ask. Number one, Call Me Maybe, Carly Rae Jepsen. And now you're in my way. I trade my soul for a wish. Call Me Maybe, performed by Canadian pop star Carly Rae Jepsen, was being played on anything that could stream music in 2011. Hey, I just met you. Couldn't get away from it no matter how hard you tried. While the track has become one of the most popular pop tracks in the past few years, it was originally written as a folk song. You took your time with the call, I took no time with the fall. You gave me nothing at all, but still you're in my way. Good thing it was changed, as it's obviously the tune's fun, poppy sound that keeps us listening to it to this day.
1: I 100 people and asked them to name a way of toasting someone. Michelle.
2: Over a fire.
3: Here is an emerging technology that could one day change the world.
4: Fighting fire with sound. With our changing climate, wildfires are becoming more common across the planet, and they're becoming even more difficult to control. As an example, in California alone, five times the area is burning each year now compared to what happened in the 1970s, and this is only expected to increase. Traditionally, the way to extinguish or at least limit the spread of fire would be to use huge quantities of water or foam. But with water shortages happening too and the reluctance to drop chemicals onto the land, an alternative can't come soon enough. Luckily, a solution was first revealed in 2015 and has continued in development to the point where it'll soon be deployed on a large scale. First designed to put out small fires in kitchens, the acoustic extinguisher uses sound waves to push oxygen away from the source of a fire and spread it over a wider area. This cuts off the fuel of the fire, and if maintained for long enough, will simply cause it to fizzle out. There have been attempts to do this before, but now that the optimal frequencies and techniques have been figured out, it's very likely that this will become one of the main methods of fire control in the coming decades.
3: That was an emerging technology that could one day change the world, brought to you by The Top 5 Show.
5: Now, by special request, here is George Jones singing the song Choices from the album Cold Hard Truth.

0: Here is your weather forecast for Friday, July 17th, provided by Environment Canada. In the Tabatha region, including Fort Smith and Salt River Reserve today, mainly sunny. Widespread smoke late this morning and this afternoon. Wind becoming northeast 20 near noon, a high of 28. In the Hoots Cay region today, mainly sunny. Widespread smoke late this morning and this afternoon. Wind becoming west 20 this morning, a high of 24. In the Fort Resolution region, including Highway 6, widespread smoke, a high of 27, except 23 near the lake. In the Hay River region, including Enterprise, widespread smoke, wind northwest 20, becoming light early this morning, a high of 28, except 24 near the lake. In the Fort Providence region, including Kakisa and Chan Lake, widespread smoke with a high of 28. In the Fort Simpson region, including Jean Marie River, widespread smoke with a high of 29. In the Fort Liard region, including Nahanni Butte and Sambucay, sunny. Local smoke conditions, a high of 30. In the Yellowknife region today, widespread smoke conditions, wind northwest 20, a high of 26. In the North Slope, 24. In the Wrigley region today, sunny. Local smoke conditions, a high of 29. In the Norman Wells Toledo region today, clearing. Wind becoming west 20 this afternoon, a high of 22. In the Port Good Hope region today, sunny. Wind becoming west 20 near noon, a high of 21. In Dillonay today, clearing early this morning. Wind west 20, a high of 19. In the Colville Lake area today, clearing early this morning, a high of 17. In the South Delta region, including Fort McPherson and Sigachik, mainly cloudy with a 30% chance of showers or drizzle early this morning. Clearing late this morning, a high of 20. In the Eklavik region today, cloudy with a 30% chance of showers or drizzle early this morning. Clearing near noon, a high of 15. In the Inuvik region today, mainly cloudy with a 30% chance of showers or drizzle this morning. Clearing this afternoon, wind northwest 20, becoming light near noon, a high of 15. In the Tuktoyaktuk's Channel region today, mainly cloudy. 30% chance of showers or drizzle this morning and early this afternoon. Wind northwest 20, gusting to 40. Temperature steady near 7. In the Pawlatuck area today, showers ending near noon, then cloudy with a 30% chance of showers. Fog patches clearing up early this morning. Wind northwest 20, a high of 11. In the Sax Harbor area today, cloudy. 30% chance of showers late this morning and early this afternoon. Wind northeast 30, a high of 15. And finally, in the Ulhoochtuk region today, mainly cloudy. Wind east 30, gusting to 50, a high of 20. And that's your weather forecast for Friday, July 17th, provided by Environment Canada.
1: A daughter once told her father she was tired of life. Not lazy tired, mentally tired. Tired of problems. Tired of stress. Tired of fixing one thing, only for another issue to appear. She said, "Every time I fix one problem, another one replaces it. I don't know how long I can keep going." Her father didn't argue. He didn't lecture. He took her to the kitchen. He filled three pots with water and put them on the stove. When the water started boiling, he dropped potatoes into the first pot, eggs into the second, and coffee grounds into the third. He didn't explain anything, he just waited. After a while, he turned off the heat. He picked up the potatoes, they were soft. He cracked the eggs, they were hard inside. Then he poured the coffee into a cup. He asked, "What do you see?" She said, "Potatoes, eggs, and coffee." He said, "They all went through the same boiling water, same heat, same pressure, but they didn't come out the same. The potato went in strong but came out weak. The egg went in soft but became hard inside. But the coffee didn't let the heat destroy it. It changed the water." Then he looked at her and said, "Life will do the same to you. Problems will test you. Pressure will hit you. The question is, what will you become?" Moral of the story: life will not stop testing you. Problems are unavoidable. Pressure is part of the journey. But your future is not decided by what happens to you. It is decided by how you respond. Some people let problems weaken them. Some people let problems make them cold. But strong people use pain to grow. Don't let struggle break you. Let it build you.
2: Do these three things to raise a strong daughter. 1. Let her fail. Let her struggle. Let her learn. But be there to help her stand back up. 2. Teach her to say no. Her voice matters. If she's uncomfortable, if she's unsure, her no is enough. And 3. Be her safe place. the world will challenge her. Make sure she always knows, no matter what, she can come home to you. Your presence shapes who she becomes.

And that concludes today's program. Tune in again on Monday when we get to do this all over again. So until we meet again, this is your host, Roy Dahl, asking you all to take care of each other, and always remember, look good, walk tall, be smart. And here's a closing inspirational thought you can carry with you throughout the weekend. Believe in yourself. Have faith in your heart. With determination, you'll make a new start. Even when the world says you can't, trust in your abilities. You'll overcome and chant. Embrace the challenges. Learn from each fall. They'll only make you stronger and tall. Keep pushing forward. Don't ever give in. Believe in yourself and you will always win. This has been Denity Sunrise. Have a safe and enjoyable weekend. Thank you very much for listening.

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My friends call me TLG. 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

I said, sure, there's feathers on the chicken.

0: Shuri Emma Robert Vazi, title Jacquisha Tishagundi, April 12, 35, Dunkuno.
1: Nits O de Dick and a Transat.
0: Shahans a shittier go at each of Shahai, Nicky Tick, Nakai. It look good, it's a tick. The Shahai Indy Dunrat, the Jonah Tanjakuts, a chiddy is as a Dunrat. Hindjit and Nicky Tick, Hai, is it each of. I wish I wish to teach a kind of a
1: Etched in the one no one to get her teeth again. He and it's all done a gun look at the Nanyante.
0: She grin it so tethered the kite than danger no hacking. He knits or didn't check though, but they thought I could try a cheek and just in the hakuganda. It's a knit so good on a tin again just in the hakuganda. She no one joke had go with it, no hakuganda. I take a new good cheated tuck, such as I went to teach Ilea, he didn't
1: die. I could have done.

0: Hey, it's me, Dylan Stone, and we're just putting on our parachute pants. We're getting the DeLorean all polished up, and then we're ready to take a little trip to the past to visit all your favorite singers. Is the car ready yet, Biff?
1: Just finishing up the second cone now.
0: Good. I got my Walkman in my pocket, and I just might make a stop at the MTV Awards. If you think video killed the radio star, think again. 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

Tuesday morning, Michelle's video just CKLB read with NCL 101.9. Think urging to tell think it's a bit and soon on it, odds into Disney odds in. No hell has new, and do not own a 100 soon, because they don't a 100 soon in what Bashana Sasserello.

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0: Hey, it's Ryan Fox, and this weekend on American Country Countdown, we reunite with the band that recently reunited themselves, Rascal Flatts. The Flatts' Joe Don Rooney takes us behind the scenes of getting back together, backstage pranks, and new music from the Flatts. 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
1: Kutire American Country Countdown hu yete. Ayuntan tajan si taproht ahalo. Zinke hant o dini are. Ayuja si KLB riduke, the voice of Denede.
2: It's just about time for a fresh hour of the blues, plus a couple of features, and At the Crossroads has the goods. Check out Chris O'Leary, Miss Emily, Amani Burnham, Sue Foley, Gemini Dragon, and Nova Scotia's Curtis Matheson. Harold Youngrell Davenport is in the spotlight. Eric Burden and the Animals have the Lee Oscar Harmonicas Classic Cut from 1966.
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1: Jerry Wood Song, who yes, he's on. Sind Ozzy Sunani on a doot out in a loon zinger. Said Disney on a doot on a glint, Johnsy KLB Reduke.
4: CKLB Radio, work a dides in a tat egg, or more do honuni eyes on Honda in flat honey goods on hit ad. Do yet he sin laha ada. A quack quat on good dee honey hit ad. Walk on no. One niggots on hit ad. The goo woozy honey, a gizzy sin honey. Egi la hani dun de zon sin dun ya lin hit at egi hani hi hazon wet ha wa la hunde e da itzen gamon dun tat e CKLB radio ok e waha a kono.

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guards and the chaplain. The moonlight shines on the holy tides. 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I make my sodden walk to Jesus, all piety and grace. 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

Hi, this is Myra Conrad. Join me for the Bannikin Tea Show every Sunday from 2 to 4, keeping you up to date with some current events, some weather, and some best in Aboriginal and country and Western music and 80s right here on CKLB, the voice of Denaday.

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0: attended a Tonhandre, the quick Yaka and Dilla. But the Lulik at a ha ale. Cotto hat a little, yes, a hoot dealer. Couldn't it at all a tonic is a good other dearest along without a highly a tonic and a lucina. Could ye do sa toti? Sala. Go at the news a hot tonic yet, total care. Then a ton of jar at the dubby near to her. Put out a ton of kids a daily lot of palia. Put out Sahelia, Yumbek Aralla, who do dressa. Quay Abakaralla, they see the chun a kiltil. Hot a dahella, salad, I say. Quay burha ye. She had it, he had o done, had it, he had o. A ton of jarhood are yet Nelia. Quiet a yosel in Lukai Garaha. Who had no get tunnel let in, says it's a rack is here. But I had in. Had all it on in clear. Had o to tell a leon, Lizzie. Quiet has the right and tunnel let us see. Dere tuge. Duhuli hak adhuli. 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Haye nook a suak want in. Nook a chan at o nook a got want in nizzy hut end. Hat o way sutsalas ehu ye a yet a sutsalas a donna chillas. A sutsal was a yet a chante chinha. 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Can't Sue son was such a ye. Sue so sonno. Think kill what I you see, say bonshes a ye. 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Quay but I read not little. After you
1: ask
0: other sorts of any kind, yes, so tells get what I so tell you that the rich Word is so tells you, John so tell you yet. Who did tell like a Joe Yakapon who lit? 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What did Tucky on a John even it is a tunnel? Good than a sign letter. 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
1: Good afternoon. I'm Connor Petrie. The Klitschko government shared a statement on the recent developments at the Ekati Diamond Mine. They state that Ekati has been an important part of the Northwest Territories for many years, and that the mine having entered receivership is a significant development that will impact Klitschko workers, families, businesses, and communities. The Klitschko government has expressed their reassurance to their citizens that they will be working to protect their rights, interests, and well-being. Quote, receivership is a legal process that will move quickly. The Klitschko government is closely following these developments and is engaging with the receiver, GNWT, legal counsel, and other advisors to understand the implications and ensure that Klitschko interests are represented at every stage. They are encouraging any Klitschko workers who will be affected by layoffs or other operational changes to contact the proper Klitschko government departments. Earlier this week, the Yellowknife RCMP arrested three people and seized a number of guns and drugs following a traffic stop. The traffic stop took place around 11:20 a.m. on July 14th. Police were conducting patrols around Tommy Forrest Ballpark. The three men in the vehicle provided false ID to the officers. Once their true identities were revealed, officers found that one of the men was the subject of an arrest warrant from Saskatchewan. The three men were arrested without incident. A search of the vehicle found a loaded handgun, a tactical shotgun, ammunition, and more than 50 grams of suspected cocaine with other drug trafficking supplies. The suspects, 28-year-old Dustin Mosquito, 29-year-old Tristan Pritchard, both from North Battleford, Saskatchewan, and 47-year-old Adrian Lockhart from Calgary, have each received various possession charges for the drugs and firearms. All three suspects remain in police custody and are waiting for a bail hearing as the investigation continues. And Patrick Scott, a highly respected, longtime Yellowknife resident and community advocate, has passed away. The tragic news was shared by Scott's daughter, Itoa Scott Enns, on Wednesday night. She explained that he, quote, spent today surrounded by his children and grandchildren, with our mom, Gabrielle, by his side. He fought a long and hard battle with cancer, and we are very grateful to the many friends, and especially the staff at Stanton Hospital, who took such loving care of our dad and our family. Patrick moved to the North in 1975 on an 11-month contract with the CBC and never left. He graduated from Ryerson University in Photographic Arts, and he was, until recently, negotiations coordinator with the Decho First Nations. Patrick co-authored the book We Are a River alongside Paul Andrew, published by the CKLB's parent company, Native Communications Society. The book explores the rich tapestry of Treaty 11 and its impact on the Dene people. In recent years, after being diagnosed with prostate cancer, Patrick has turned his health journey into a driving force for local philanthropy. Facing chemotherapy and hair loss, he hosted a community head shave fundraiser. The initiative raised money for United Way NWT, Inclusion NWT, and the Stanton Cancer Clinic. And for more news stories, head on over to cklbradio.com. I'm Connor Petrie.
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5: 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Eric Burden and the Animals have the Lee Oscar Harmonica's Classic Cut for 1966.
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6: 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It's the U.S. Navy band for the entire hour. 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
4: What songs? What's a dig? Go yet he can at that sing. What's a dig there? A dies and come a do honoki ah. Yet so a dies a yidzin okay. Zet honey. So CKLB radio okay. Then it did on radio okay. That eat a walk over there.

Mm-hmm.

Zitani, Zitanike, good afternoon. Mary Rose Black, Dagadio, SKLB Radio, 101.9 FM. Tsumbake, good sunta, I see on the Tsumbana Zeza, where home words on Honadat on Londin Ze, design tied at Friday, Siwa Day Zing, Kiagunte. Did take a hit at a quack was a good dee honey, each hit a walk, while down the hits on each any agates on the dads on the rapid down day. You had take a hit at Matada Gunt a hunt had a good in, did a good naked on the good needs on high sea at day. Yet on see honey hit at Nihira de dinet a late, dee amidat song. CKLB radio deck when he dee hit at Nihira de the other one.

0: Yeah, listen, I could what the chin yazakin de. It's a car, kuan, honey, lina, the quazon, that I don't like in the. In that I using, that you think, honey, what I don't yet is on the. How can I tell the quazon, a gun, and you will have the hand, like a car, and that do was a sunshine dagger, like in the day. But I could, I must see it, and it's in the go to.
1: Besok hingga tuh kita diin untuk wilayah tuh langsung deh. Ini wilayah ni, wujud di kita wah kong deh.

Dit gonna get some hit a good dee needs on high saying. Ink and got some hit a ekati diamond mine hot ad and that hunting a honey hot ad clean sort on there's a gaw woohy did dee hit a gig a high yank tea hunt a slunk got some hit a ekati. I got here, come back here, go here, I got lagging da. It's all so good, so here, good, like again, sir. Get a hoots in, free hunt again. It's all dear, had I eat some back ago, here, what I at the lads at a lay, a company. It's a what on here, has a got here. With a whole a day had I ended to net a lay, did dee hit a gihuti, yet on a dani ene zehi. Now we hit a house and get la wella a day hunt agade. Honey ho, Clinton, why you unran at a don't so ever lie daily. Yet on gate in he gihed a gunt any, has ye laho, a dagunt air honey. Do you have any tumba? They tin do ya lean like it at a ye gicked Danny Hot or Nigi Dimate. It at Clinton government, they dee a get dee hit at a ye dee a ye now hit a good knock what won't ain't there. Honey at the great in hit at a quagga laggy dain like it at a danny Nizzy gets at a dea a sunny le honey. A ye tumba get ended hono ho. A year I hit a doing a quagga light day, like it a good he de gish ever lots at the tin wound get dinner there. Yet so dean home we hit a clean some wire unger he doesn't go away and link it at a got his diamond mine and a tin he a company in the git lot a hot in hit at has go he gee doing there. Yet, wait the hit ad, don't get the idea to a honey hit ad. Gay kill them. Eat ad, eat a Clinton government, he the D, I get you at a don't ye ad la dek, we add the cat hen eight, he's on. A honey ho, a ye honey do he D, and then he gets at a dear as an illegal hit ad. Go here, go get dune, nizia get dune. Yes, on July 14, tides and dinner. Okay, don't talk about your goods and hit. I hear good zin, a good zick go on, what's on going while I hit that. Malakwati, Betsy, nitla again, lahote. A ye Betsy, nitla, I'd like it at Betsy, a gate. It's a week he had ni hit a nigging walk with so had he. It's a what a gahun zin that di hit a ni zahunde. It's a he don't ta hit a nigging walk with a go quinit a go gag hunde. It's a has hit a and who gets it a hasi yeg dia saddin zit a malakwati again wahan yot a. E nitle dat a dagi ye hit a gik a horse a hunte. Yet so malakwati hit a ye don't tahi has no negogin wa hunte. Yet a inchle hit a dust and mosquito we ye hunte. None on that on eke dinwagu. Yet a got seen Tristan Pritchard. None on that on slatunwagu. North Battle of Fort Saskatchewan, a kungots on that again today. It's all Calgary, got some hit that, Diana Dots on some Dean Wagu, Adrian Lockhart. He had some hit that, Malakwat hit that, Nagun Wahote. It's all the Gion Ayatira hit that, Nick Egi was Zahote. It's all Malakwat hit that, Isla Gook again today. Did good, I guess I'm good. You had some at a little sea set. Nahiga did.

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1: In Sene Agots, I get a dear gap, we lot a dee a diet sink, eh? What's the highway? July, non nook at that, what on it, eh? A yeed sink, eh? In the gummatic, eh? A yeed sen a tiny under that, clean so get that, ya get here on the tacky on it, I will who be on the air con the gummatic, a good song. Yagi tila honet at Clinton Wire Uhida Nasin de Gates Yahote. A Yagin Latla Hone, Kuagi Diahote, a Kunde, Kuagin di La Honet at Wolungoton. Gook at that, dunk at that, go work, get you the a yagh higher. It's a con a quack, and Yoko, Okuda, Hanita, I got like it down on Monday, July 20th, again.

Mirror's Black, da kan dia da da kwa kwa song go di da I be so kun go so und da will la so sung hu Edward we yalla ni wo go di da wa kun ra hita ma si na he ko da yet so in da na ke za ta ga so hita si hi e ki wi da da holiday gi di la holiday gi di hani hani ke wi da in da na ke za ta ga so It's on the ground and zenit, work out. The gamma zenza, where who gets on tides in it, Anne. Titani key on it, how long a hasty a day round it. How waggots hit a nihiga radio kid, good a day hit a garco, a yigahi, massy, the quantity. Masicho Meros Black Tagadi CKLB Radio.

Yeah.

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0: 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I'm inviting you to join me every week in our Two Buffalo studios in Sarasota, Florida. 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

0: eat a prayer song. 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
1: CCR for you. 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

Eta Gerald Putra. Itchy hunt a midnight special. So I sign off at that. I'm a little kid sick and it's in this year. Happy birthday, gets indie. It's also yet teach you. It's not kissing. Will I see it? A Philip Drynick knee. Who good diga must sit a massy. It's a phone's quiddy knee. 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So, what I had this a double on little on D. See, now here, did ya Money, Money by Billy Idol. It died sick and needed a zona with Donna. Eat a zit honey, new only did a na kinu ugut on. E may roast a zoo with Donny Linnets on. See, what the heart, yeah? Eat so on Monday, and needed a hello, nahi, you know. So CKLB 101.9 FM soon back it's all at the different Ashley Woodson. See ya. Goodbye.

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2: Hey, John. CKLB, Bates 80, Ecook, a hitty pishon, and a good shankahwere, ehe, do let its name, Dean Satiku, Hiku, Hedron, CKLB, Bates 80, do let hoots away on. Chutahin and a denawa, hitty, hoots away on.
3: 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Harold Youngrell Davenport is in the spotlight. Eric Burden and the Animals have the Lee Oscar Harmonicas Classic Cut for 1966.
2: 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Taitsine Yakale Lofoton Sadze Hedron CKLB Bates 80 Dule Hoots Away on. Chuta Quits a Dene Nene Quits a Dene He De Hoots Away on.
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2: Taitinet a yakala horano sate, haise taitinet in tate guyente, hechon CKLB bays a dig a, de she yen hitte de hitule, hua on.

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Yet in the cohic, go well here, rockerno deans, a hand a good deans, a shits and eats, eh? Then in a conhe coal he rack ranals and a Fapasha he la conlicu coal he rackerno tides and a cohorno deans a tannit a Gamatihi o conlicu coal he rackerno rackets and a Odisha he la conlicu coal he 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lace a shits and it's a sahbag a he goal he. Rakorno leads and the good latins a tannis a. To lead a hick o conlicu coalli he. Rakoranos and the good horno ties a shits and it a. Wikiti he, Kesani, the good coalli he. Rakoranos and a. Wati he coalli he. Rakoranos and the good horno deans a shits and it a. Fits a conhe, goal he, rockerno, rackets, and a good horno ties a nennit a. Sopa conhe, casani, the good goal he, rockerno, rackets, and a. Luca select a he, goal he, rockerno, rackets, and a good horno, rackets, a shits a nits a.

Sazila and in our region on the Sydney Quinquots out there. Godonce Quinquots on the any day CKLB 101.9 FM Medeton. Ejida, then a cut a guli jagun liensin. Ejijik a jagun day. 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

Bears are out of hibernation in the NWT. Avoiding encounters starts with you. Avoid activities that attract bears to your home, cabin, or community. Keep food, garbage, and fuel inside or stored in airtight containment. 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
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Battleford Saskatchewan goes aki a kint eku Then a licky hippa guy, Tierno Lahti. Adrian Lockhart had dated in his Calgary goods a hand. Had eaten a cat hat a unicoga, so I correct a three ratings in the house a fake or can't a ego a cusera, you tinko a go cool leco. 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E Carly McFadden e dating a e minica ku jack hunt at that a uni e gala yeta. 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

0: He do rattling conquests, Dominic Toback, he in. He do who are on go on.
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0: Siki LB Radio, work a diet at a commodu honuni, I saw Honda in flat honey goods on hit ad. Do yet he seen laha ada. A quack quat on good dee honey hit ad. Walk on no. One niggots on hit ad. The goo woozy honey, a giddy sin honey, a gill la honey. Do there's not a sin do ya ling hit ad. A ye honey he has on with how well lahunde. I died in a common doom at a CKLB radio. Okay, waha.
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0: Siki LB Radio, work a dides net at Ekom or Dunhononi, Ides on Honda in Flat Honey Goods on Hit Ad. Do yet he seen Laha Ada. A quack quat on good D Honey Hit Ad. Walk on no. One niggots on Hit Ad. The goo woozy honey, a giddy sin honey, a gill la honey. Do there's not a sin doon ya ling Hit Ad. A ye honey he has on with how well long day. I died in a common doon at a CKLB radio. Okay, waha.
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0: 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I'm inviting you to join me every week in our Two Buffalo studios in Sarasota, Florida. 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
3: Good afternoon. I'm Connor Petrie. The Klitschko government shared a statement on the recent developments at the Ekati Diamond Mine. They state that Ekati has been an important part of the Northwest Territories for many years, and that the mine having entered receivership is a significant development that will impact Klitschko workers, families, businesses, and communities. The Klitschko government has expressed their reassurance to their citizens that they will be working to protect their rights, interests, and well-being. Quote, receivership is a legal process that will move quickly. The Klitschko government is closely following these developments and is engaging with the receiver, GNWT, legal counsel, and other advisors to understand the implications and ensure that Klitschko interests are represented at every stage. They are encouraging any Klitschko workers who will be affected by layoffs or other operational changes to contact the proper Klitschko government departments. Earlier this week, the Yellowknife RCMP arrested three people and seized a number of guns and drugs following a traffic stop. The traffic stop took place around 11:20 a.m. on July 14th. Police were conducting patrols around Tommy Forrest Ballpark. The three men in the vehicle provided false ID to the officers. Once their true identities were revealed, officers found that one of the men was the subject of an arrest warrant from Saskatchewan. The three men were arrested without incident. A search of the vehicle found a loaded handgun, a tactical shotgun, ammunition, and more than 50 grams of suspected cocaine with other drug trafficking supplies. The suspects, 28-year-old Dustin Mosquito, 29-year-old Tristan Pritchard, both from North Battleford, Saskatchewan, and 47-year-old Adrian Lockhart from Calgary, have each received various possession charges for the drugs and firearms. All three suspects remain in police custody and are waiting for a bail hearing as the investigation continues. Prime Minister Mark Carney is promising to put Indigenous partnerships at the center of Canada's push to build major projects. But Treaty 8 chiefs in Alberta say Ottawa must move beyond consultation and access to borrowed money by sharing the public revenues generated from resources on treaty lands. The federal government says the Building Canada Act requires meaningful consultation with Indigenous peoples on projects considered to be in the national interest and the conditions attached to their development. Ottawa says projects will move forward while respecting constitutionally protected Indigenous rights, modern treaties, and the United Nations Declaration on the Rights of Indigenous Peoples. The chiefs said First Nations support responsible economic development, but must receive a fair share of public revenues generated from oil, natural gas, forestry, mining, and other resources developed within treaty territory. And Folk on the Rocks is one of Canada's premier music and cultural festivals. Growing from a one-day, one-stage showcase for local talent in 1980 to the multi-day, multi-stage event of today. Folk on the Rocks features a diverse, multi-genre mix of talent over 3 days on its sprawling sandy grounds on the shores of Long Lake in Yellowknife. But how does the festival balance the needs of performers and tastes of its audience in a territory where half the population is Indigenous? And then also, how does the festival's artistic director, Carly McFadden, schedule those selected Indigenous acts into the lineup? CKLB's James O'Connor spoke with the festival's long-serving board member this week.
4: So tell me, how many submissions do you get?
5: We usually get around 600, and that's just the submissions on our selections page. Mm-hmm. And then I will probably get, I don't know, probably about the same in emails and pitches from agents and management teams and those sorts of things.
4: Then you go and look for some specific acts as well, obviously.
5: Mm-hmm.
4: You know people you want to have return or have been success in the past.
5: Yeah, and I attend a lot of showcase festivals and those sorts of things as well, where, you know, people are pitching themselves and performing, which is really really fun and a great way to actually see what someone looks like live. So it's kind of a mix of all three of those pots that bring it together.
4: So from over 1,200, roughly, you have to get it down to about 50. Mm-hmm. Is that usually the target?
5: Around there, actually, I think 45 is the key number.
4: And so what are you trying to do with the festival? Because you have a bit of a captive audience up here. Mm-hmm. You know people are going to go regardless almost of what they're going to be seeing, but you have to make it an attractive package for people.
5: Of course,
4: especially in the smaller stages throughout the day and all that.
5: Yeah.
4: So what do you try to do up here in this festival?
5: I think a few different things. I think one of the big things is really trying to program a diverse lineup. It's tough for acts to tour up here. I think we all know that. You know, it's really, really hard to get to Yellowknife. And so maybe if you're someone that's interested in hip-hop or metal, you're not going to see a lot of that coming through. So we really like to try and program a little bit of something for everybody. So that's one big thing. But then on top of that, a lot of community involvement, which I think if your friends are there doing something cool, putting on an art project, selling their crafts, something like that, you're also more likely to come. So on top of the music, it's, you know, partnering with local organizations and people and other artists to kind of create kind of its own little bubble out there, a little world.
4: How do you approach Indigenous content when you're booking this festival, this city and this territory?
5: I think a lot of it is community informed. I'm talking to other Indigenous folks in the territory, especially Indigenous artists. Lila Gilday has given me lots of hot tips over the years and sort of just seeing, you know, what people are listening to. And we get a lot of emails and a lot of Facebook messages from, I mean, not just Indigenous folks, but everybody who has an opinion about Folk on the Rocks. And we really do read those and take those to heart. You know, we look at what people are asking for. So it's a two-way conversation. I also, the last couple years, have attended the International Indigenous Music Summit, too, which truly is International Indigenous Artists. And that's been, you know, massive just in terms of looking at programming and what looks interesting and what I think Yellowknife would like. Our selections committee typically has someone from an Indigenous person on the committee as well. I think that we're trying our best.
3: Isanabe is indeed one of the most anticipated performers of this year's festival. The multi-instrumentalist singer-songwriter is Oji Cree from Sandy Lake First Nation, a remote fly-in community in the far reaches of northwestern Ontario. He headlined Sunday night at 11:30 p.m. before the Yellowknife's Dene drummers closed the show. And please note, because of the transitional housing complex that the GNWT installed last winter on the festival's main parking area, it is recommended you park downtown and take Yellowknife Transit's free shuttle. And for more news stories, head on over to cklbradio.com. I'm Connor Petrie.

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0: Well, good afternoon and welcome to another edition of Digital Trapline. In Iqaluit, I'm Norbert Patra.
1: And in Yellowknife, I'm Chris Hunt.
0: Well, today, we were talking last week, Chris, about a good friend in Fort Smith of mine that passed away, Alan Daniels, and a lot of people affectionately know him as Bimbo Daniels, and he was such a great friend. I want to have a quick chat about him. And also, there is a fella that's in Iqaluit right now, as a matter of fact, he's going to be performing tonight and tomorrow night, and I'll have an interview with him. His name is Wayne Callback. He's on a cross-country tour. We'll find out what that's all about.
1: That sounds great, and it's good to have you back on the intro. And a big thanks to CKLB, as always. And let's have a little listen to your talk about Alan Daniels. So, Norbert, last week I read your nice little piece from Facebook about Alan Bimbo Daniels, your good friend. And maybe I'll let you let our audience know more about his passing and your relationship with him.
0: Thanks, Chris. Bimbo and I, we used to play music together. As a matter of fact, when I first moved to Fort Smith in 1976, I went to school at JBT. And I didn't know Bimbo then, but I heard his music because he was playing in a band called Blind Onions, and I did go to a dance where they were performing out at the Conn Rec Hall. I think that's what it was called, by the airport. And they're a pretty awesome band, and I loved it because I became good friends with all the guys, and Ernie was the drummer, and what a smooth drummer, when you look at a lot the way guys do a drum roll. Well, he was one of those guys that was just so smooth, and it was so amazing to listen to him, listening to Bimbo play. And it was great. He had a great voice and a great sense of humor, but he was so quiet at the same time. He was very respectful, I found, with me anyway. In 1983, I moved to Fort Smith to go to college there. I took the electronics course, and I started playing music at the Pinecrest and around town and stuff like that. And I managed to hook up with Bimbo, and Don Dempsey was another friend who we started this little trio. And we didn't know where it was going to go. We just wanted the gig, so we played. We played a few shows at the Pinecrest Hotel back then, and we even went on a road tour. We went to Hay River. We played at the Caribou Hotel or Motel, Caribou Inn, I guess it was. So we played there for a few times, and it was awesome. What was so great about Bimbo was he was such a talented guitar player and a talented singer. He taught me a lot how to sing harmonies, and that was one of my great introduction to singing harmonies. And he was a rock and roll, punk, blues kind of guy, but not country. He wasn't, I guess the closest to country he came was some of the Creedence Clearwater Revival hits. And so we played those, and one day we were playing it. The first time we were going to go play in the Pinecrest, I told him, we're going to have a country song. And I wanted to sing this Ricky Skaggs song. It's called "Honey, Open That Door," and it's a real like it's a real guitar picker's dream, I think. You know, as far as country songs go, because Bimbo took the song, and we never rehearsed. We just showed up at the gig like we almost always did. We just show up at the gig and then we played. So called out that song at one point when he told me to go ahead and sing because he was the leader of the band. And so I called that song out, and son of a gun, he just nailed that guitar intro just like it was nobody's business, like he'd been playing country music forever. And that just spun my head right around. And it was amazing, you know, that relationship we carried on. We didn't play too much, you know, after that. Maybe it just lasted a couple of years of that. And then we kind of went our own separate ways because he was busy with it. He had a government job, and he was doing that. And I was doing this, a government job as well. So we just kind of, you know, went the way things happen, you go do other things. And but we always kept in touch. And I remember one time when I was living in Yellowknife, after I moved there, he came and visited me a few times. And the one time he was working with Norm Glowich at his studio in Yellowknife, and he was working on some stuff, and he was all excited. He wanted me to hear them, so he gave me a copy of the stuff that he had. And you know, Bimbo being the perfectionist, he had to you know, he was talking about, oh, this could be, well, I want to do this, I want to do that. And but you know, listening to it, I thought this stuff is pretty damn good. And but you know, just talking to him, and he was like always wanted, he kept pushing and pushing. And yeah, I don't know if you've listened to the songs that I sent you that of his, but you know, they're pretty good, I thought. And I talked to Norm Glowich, and he did I don't know how many other songs he had done there, if it was just those three. But when I used to go and visit him, he lived outside of Fort Smith, little Salt River settlement, and he had his own place there. So I used to go, every time I was in Fort Smith, I'd go and see him. The last time I saw him was 3 years ago. And I posted some pictures on Facebook of him. My nephew was, Jerry Mann, was with me that time. And, well, you know, it was, never in my wildest dream would I have known that would be the last time I would see him or even talk to him, because he lived out in the boonies and he didn't have a phone. So, you know, that... it was kind of, it was really, I was really saddened to hear of his passing when his cousin Shane Daniels posted that he had passed. And it was a pretty sad time, you know, for him to die at home alone. And, you know, you always say, oh, I wish I could have been there, you know, that type of thing. But, you know, Bimbo was his own man. He went wherever he wanted to go. That was him. Yeah, he pretty well retired. He had MS. So I'm not sure. Like, I hadn't seen him for 3 years. And from talking to some of my friends in Fort Smith, they were saying that, you know, his mobility wasn't that great walking. But he was still driving around anyway, as far as I understand. I'm not going to guess how old he was, but he was in his 70s for sure. And I was talking to Shane and also I was talking to Randy, and they were talking about having a memorial for him because he was going to be cremated. And next month they're going to talking about doing something next month before the festival that they have in Fort Smith. I can't remember the exact details of when that is, but I'm sure if people want to find out, they can just go on Facebook and find out. And I hope we could, I'd like to spin one of his songs, if you don't mind. I wouldn't mind, Chris, if you could play Candles in the Night. It's such a beautiful song, and that was Bimbo right to a T, you know, and he just did justice to that song, and I'm going to miss that guy, and I loved him a lot, and my deepest condolences to his family in Fort Smith and other points in the world, and to all his friends. He had so many friends. And some of them have gone before him, but there's still a lot of people that still talk very fondly of him, and myself included.

0: That was my good friend, the late Alan Daniels, also known as Bimbo Daniels. And yeah, I'm going to miss that guy. Anyway, still on Digital Trapline, earlier today, I did an interview with a friend, a new friend that I met this week in Iqaluit, and he's a musician from Vancouver, and his name is Wayne Callback. And here's an interview that I did with him this afternoon in my house. Well, good afternoon, Wayne, and welcome to my home.
1: Good afternoon. What an honor to be here. Thanks, friend.
0: Wow. So let's talk about why you decided to come to Iqaluit.
1: Yeah, well, when I first set up this tour, going across Canada, raising funds for the Downie Wenjack Fund, I thought, I would like to do one show in every province and territory. So I was rather ignorant as to how I would get to Iqaluit. So I looked at the map, I started doing some research, and found out the best way to get here was flying from Ottawa. So that's what I did. So I'm driving in a VW Eurovan 2002, and it's sitting at the Park and Fly in Ottawa waiting for my return this Sunday.
0: So was this just a continuation from a tour that you had done in the East?
1: Yeah, it's all the same tour. I'm taking 6 months to... I started in BC. I left April 26th. We had a send-off party at Heroes Welcome in Vancouver. And then I drove up north, broke down a few times in Smithers, BC. Then made my way to Whitehorse. And then my gig in Yellowknife, the Black Knight Pub?
0: Yeah.
1: So, yeah, the Black... You know that place. At the Black Knight Pub... I contacted them and they said, oh, well, you're originally set for Saturday, but we want you Friday now. And this was Wednesday and it's 1,881 kilometers away. So on Thursday morning, the day before, I got up and left at 3:45 a.m., drove 17 hours that day and made it in time for the gig. And yeah, and then I spent time in Yellowknife, which I loved. And now I've found out that you've spent decades there and met some really beautiful people there, and made my way down into Alberta and then Saskatchewan, Manitoba, around the Great Lakes, and playing gigs all along. Played some really fun gigs, and then my wife came for a month and we went to Quebec to see her family, and then she was back in Vancouver, and then I flew up to Iqaluit. And when I get back to Ottawa, I'll continue heading east through Quebec and then the Maritimes.
0: Wow. Mm-hmm. That's awesome. So so far, you've played some pretty awesome places. What has been your favorite gig so far?
1: Yeah, good question. I've had many, but... Maybe the Twisted Arm in Sarnia. It was kind of a tragically hip mecca, and but yeah, no. I also played this place in Wayne, Alberta, population 28, and it was called the Last Chance Saloon. I always get that word wrong. AKA the Bucket of Blood. So that was a lot of fun. It was in the Badlands, just outside of Drumheller. And I also played the Roadhouse Bar and Grill in Rosedale. Yeah, and I played Bex in Sault Ste. Marie. The owner there was just so lovely. She was really committed.

0: committed to the cause, the Downey Wenjack Fund, and helping musicians and supporting them. So she had me play two nights. I played the first night. She goes, "Oh, why don't you come back tomorrow and play again?" And she wants on my return leg, because I'll be hitting Newfoundland and then turning back to go back to Vancouver in September, October. So a few of the places I'll stop at and play again potentially. Yeah, seeing I'm raising 10,000. I'm at 5 now, so we'll see. That's the number one priority, raising $10,000 for the DW fund. So the closer I get, the better.
1: So how does that work? Do the venues pay you, or do you have to put a tip jar out there, or just at the door, or whatever?
0: Yeah, kind of both. So I have a flat rate of $300, and which 50% goes to the Downey Wenjack Fund, and then I put out a tip jar too. So half of whatever ends up in the tip jar goes to them as well. Mm-hmm. Yeah, so that seems to work the best, and that was from trial and error, because I did a show on Vancouver Island and I had to book the venue, and 9 people showed up, so it wasn't very cost efficient. Or, well, in the big picture, I wasn't raising any funds for the Downey Wenjack Fund that night. So then I learned, I thought, okay, well, why don't I just have a flat rate? And if the venue's okay with that, that's great, because I know that I'm making at least $150 for the charity. So that's worked out pretty good.
1: Wow. Yeah. So do you have to pay for your own expenses, your travel?
0: Well, of course. And I'm fine by that. I'm 64, I'm retired. I was a professional photographer for 35 years, and it was a great opportunity to be able to see Canada as well, and to travel and see places that I'd never seen. And so yeah, that's on me, and I'm fine with that.
1: So tell me about the connection with Gord Downey.
0: Well, I'm a huge Gord Downey fan. I love the guy. I loved him back in the 90s when I first started listening to him, late 80s with Up to Here. And then I was able to see them live, the Tragically Hip. And Gord is just the ultimate front man of all time. You couldn't keep your eyes off of him. And then when he was dying, and they decided to do the last trip across Canada in 2016, I was able to see them again. But I really fell in love with the man then, because he was lending his voice to Indigenous activism, and he wanted a better country for Canada, for Indigenous and non-Indigenous peoples to work together and have a healthier and country. And yeah, there's a lot of wounds that need to be healed, obviously, from residential schools and colonialism, and that was really important to him, and I really admired that about him.
1: I was checking out some of your posts on Facebook, and you were talking about going somewhere where there was, I guess, the residential school. Mm-hmm. There was some history there that you spoke about. Tell me about that.
0: Yeah, Michelle and I, we were driving to the show in Sarnia, the Twisted Arm from Niagara Falls, and we stopped in at the Mohawk Institute, which was the first residential school in Canada. And yeah, it was very, very sobering, and still processing what we saw. But I think, yeah, every Canadian should visit that place for sure. And Mike Downey, in his documentary No Dress Rehearsal, he stopped there too, and he brought Chani Wenjack's sister from Kenora there, and yeah, it was a very touching, hard scene watching that.
1: Mm-hmm. Mm-hmm. So you know, all this this talk about the Tragically Hip, and you know, we were talking the other day about some of your favorites, and then I told you about some of my favorites. This show is called Digital Trapline, where we sit and talk about music. We talk about technology. Mm-hmm. And so hopefully we can talk about that in a bit. But you brought your beautiful Taylor guitar with you.
0: I did.
1: I want you to sing your favorite Tragically Hip song, or the one you enjoy doing the most.
0: All right. Right now?
1: Yeah.
0: Okay, let's do it.
1: That's how we roll.
0: That's how we roll.
2: I like that.
1: And for people that don't know, Wayne is actually not his real name.
0: It's not?
1: No, remember when you were at my at the Legislative Assembly, I introduced you to the building manager, who is John.
0: Right.
1: And you said your name was John as well.
0: It is true, Norbert. So my name is, full name is John Wayne Callback. And that was, my grandfather was John, Jackie. And my dad had a twin brother who died at birth named Wayne. So it wasn't after a certain actor. Although it's been fun over the years traveling, hitchhiking through Europe in the 80s. And I remember certain border guards would look at my passport and they'd be talking in their language. And then they go, John Wayne. And have a little chuckle.
1: So you're famous even before you started this tour.
0: All right, so I'm going to play, is this a good distance, Norbert?
1: Yep.
0: Yeah, we good? Okay.
1: Yep.
0: So I'm going to, should I point it down? No?
1: No, that's fine.
0: Yeah? Okay. Yep. So let's play one of my favorite hip songs. And yeah, this goes out to some of my good buddies back in Vancouver. So I'm going to play Bob Cajun. I play in a band called Bob Cajun for 10 years. I'm a lead singer of a hip cover band in Vancouver. And
1: are you still playing?
0: Yeah, really, really love the guys, really talented musicians. And we play in and around Vancouver. We play in Squamish a lot, which I love, going up to Squamish and playing there. Just an awesome community. And so is Vancouver. And we're very blessed. So yeah, they indulged me and said, yeah, go do your thing for 6 months. It's for a great cause. And we've already booked a bunch of shows when I get back in October. So this one goes out to my buddies. And also I play in another band called The Potentials with a mandolin and sax player. And they do really lovely work on the song, too. We play it live together all the time, too.
1: Do they have potential?
0: The Potentials.
1: Do they have potential?
0: Yeah, I know. We do have a little potential. That's a good one. All right. And then I play in another band called The Overstories, but we won't talk about them right now.

0: callback. Amazing.
1: It's kind of Canada's second anthem, Bob Cajun, I think.
0: Well, so, when we've been talking, and myself being Indigenous, it felt very comfortable talking to you because you care, you're compassionate about everything that Gord Downie had talked about, had believed in. And it's kind of interesting because yesterday you performed at the Blackheart Cafe, and just before I had to head back to work, you were playing this song, and I didn't have enough foresight to pull out my video, my phone to to capture it, and it was just amazing. You said that you had changed the words, and it was amazing. So tell me about what brought that on.
1: Sure. It's Dylan's. Serve yourself.
0: Serve somebody.
1: Yeah, you serve somebody. Thank you. And I for some reason, and sometimes this happens, I'll wake up at 2 or 3 in the morning, and then I'll have a melody or lyrics going in my head, and so I get up quietly, let my wife Michelle sleep, go into the other room, and work on a song. So this particular song, I lying in bed, I started to rewrite the whole song lyrically, and sorry Robert Zimmerman for doing that, Mr. Bob Dylan, I hope you don't mind, but yeah, I completely altered the lyrics because it was a lot of issues that I had been thinking about, and I thought, okay, well, yeah, I need to change the song to Serving Mother Nature. So that's what I did. Yeah, and I think I'm going to play it for you.
0: All right.
1: Is that cool?
0: Awesome.
1: All right, thanks, Norbert. You may drive a Tesla and live in Babylon. You might be the king of Google or the queen of Amazon. You may shuffle freely between your

is love, but you're gonna have to serve somebody. You may be entitled the patriarchal man. You might be the new messiah with her finger in the dam. You may be using pronouns to identify the flock. You might sing up on your rooftop at all hours of the clock, but you're gonna have to serve somebody. Oh yeah, you're gonna have to serve somebody. Serve somebody. It may be for money or Mother Nature's love, but you're gonna have to serve somebody. You may gamble freely with your spirit and your soul. You might open up your mind

0: Yeah. Wow, that's amazing, man.
1: Thanks, brother.
0: Robert Zimmerman.
1: Yeah. This is original. I have a friend in Vancouver who works for CBC Radio. His name's Robert Zimmerman. But that was obviously Bob Dylan's first name before he changed it.
0: Wow, that's awesome, man. So you're in Iqaluit performing. You performed once already.
2: Yep.
0: And you have a couple more shows. Tell me about those shows. And people that are listening might be able to check them out.
1: Yeah, yeah. Yeah, so as you were mentioning, played Blackheart Cafe yesterday. Freddie hired me. We'd been communicating back and forth before I came, and that was an 11 a.m. to 1 p.m. show. And yeah, it went very well. We raised $185 for the Downey Wencheck Fund. Mm-hmm. And then tonight, I'm playing at the Storehouse, and I have the world's best sound person coming to help me out.
0: Cool.
1: Yeah, thanks, Norbert. So that's going to be from 9 to 1. So yesterday I did more, because it was a cafe setting, more just originals and, you know, some softer hip tunes. But tonight will be a full-on one-man Tragically Hip cover band show, where I'll be using backing tracks and just bring down, obviously, the volume on the vocals and acoustic guitar, and doing all the hips hits, right? All the favorite tunes that people want to hear. So yeah, it should be fun. And then Sunday I'll be playing Nunabrew. Mm-hmm. And
0: New Brew,
1: thank you. From 7 till 9, I think. Yeah, so three shows back to back to back, which is very cool. And then Sunday, yeah, I leave. Unless you have a spare room here, Norbert, that I could, you know, hang out a bit longer.
0: You could sleep on the deck there.
1: Okay, that works.
0: So you've been playing solo for this tour.
1: Yeah.
0: You talked about playing in the band. Do you do any gigs when you're back home, when you're back in Vancouver, or just by yourself at times?
1: Not recently. I used to. But yeah, now I have three bands, so it's basically geared around working with them. So the Bob Cajun is all covers, obviously, hip covers. And then the other two bands are 70% of my original work, and then 30% select covers that we do.
0: Mm-hmm. So you've been how long you've been writing your own stuff?
1: Oh, for years, since about, yeah, I just started. I moved out to Vancouver when I was 29, 1991, and I picked up the guitar then and started playing it, and I started writing songs then, and then. Yeah, my wife and I ran our own photography business for 35 years, and I was playing music part-time, but also running a business and raising three kids. And, you know, it's busy time, as you all know. So then when I retired a few years ago, I dedicated myself to transitioning to full-time music, which has been a real blessing. Music is medicine. Thank you, Creator.
0: Yes. That's awesome. Well, you got the perfect, you've chosen the perfect path.
1: I hope so. I'm humbly grateful that I'm able to do this. And yeah, I'm just constantly listening to music or playing music. And
0: when did you start playing music?
1: Well, yeah, like I said, in the early 90s, when I moved to the West Coast, British Columbia, I'd been living in Holland and working there before that. And yeah, when I moved out west, that's when I started to play music. And I remember being...
0: Well, so you hadn't done it as a young guy?
1: No, not at all.
0: Wow.
1: Yeah, I listened to a lot of music always, but I remember... in 91 being at a house party, and this guy had a guitar, and he was playing 38 Years Old by the Hip from Up to Here. And I thought, man, if I would love to be able to sing and play that. And And yeah, it was kind of inspiring, led me on the path, as it were.
0: Wow, that's awesome. So if people want to see or check you out on YouTube or on Facebook, wherever your music is, where can they go?
1: Yeah, just my name, Wayne Kaulbach, Kaulbach. And it's on Spotify and iTunes, and that's me on Facebook, too. And if you are on Instagram, I do have it's at For the Love of Gord Downey, all lowercase. And there is a Google Doc there titled What Does Reconciliation Mean to You? So I have been asking, I have a card for you too. I have been asking Canadians that question, and I've been getting responses through Instagram. So For the Love of Gord Downey, lowercase. Wow.
0: So what does reconciliation mean to you?
1: Well, I remember hearing an elder speak in Vancouver, and they said that it was an action word. And so I guess this trip is kind of reconciliation for me in ways. But... yeah, it's about empathy and love and action. Yeah, doing something like taking a course on Indigenous studies or meeting with a nation in your community, offering to help in any way possible. Yeah, I think it's many things. Supporting Indigenous artists, reading Indigenous literature. Yeah, so many things.
0: So, you know, at your shows that you've been doing on this tour, how diverse have your audience has been?
1: Uh-huh. Yeah, quite diverse, I think. I remember in at the Black Knight Pub in Yellowknife, I met this lovely Métis woman who came up even before the show, and she put $20 in my jar, and I said, the show hasn't even started, you know, what if I do a really bad job? And she goes, that's for the Downey Wenjack Fund. And I said, right on. Thank you so much. And she taught me to say thank you in Métis, and I'm so terrible with languages, but I did record it. I have it on my phone. Her name was Kathy. Yes. Bless you, Kathy.
0: Kathy Paul Drover.
1: Maybe. Yeah, you know Yellowknife, so you might know her. Yeah, I don't know. It could well be.
0: That's the only Métis I know there.
1: Really?
0: Yeah.
1: It could be her.
0: With Kathy, anyway. Wow. Small world.
1: Yeah.
0: So now you have time for one more song?
1: Sure, yeah. What would you like to hear?
0: Well, you have choices.
1: Uh-huh. Indeed.
0: You want to throw out one of your own?
1: Yeah, let's do that. Can we?
0: Sure.
1: Okay. So this is
0: your show, man.
1: No, it's your show. I'm the guest, Norbert. This is a song that's on the latest release, just on Spotify and iTunes, called Salvation. And it's called The Raven's Daughter. I'm pretty sure I have two songs with similar titles, but let's try it. Okay, let me just get into the zone and see how it goes.

thunder. Living down in East Vancouver, the heart of Hastings Village, she was known as a guitar slinger, bold and full of courage. Many spirits gathered around her in scarlet shades of wonder. She danced in a shower of light while the drum beat gently rolled in thunder. Across the water, wonder, the Raven's daughter, thunder. Across the water, there's a crack beat.